0: somebody would see if they were only about 12 inches away. But the closest most people get is about 3 feet away. So you're good.
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0: 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Electrolytes are becoming the latest wellness craze. 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In other words, yeah, they're essential. But most of us already get plenty of them through food. So who does need more electrolytes? According to sports nutrition experts, you only need them when you're losing large amounts of fluid and minerals. That usually happens during long, intense workouts, if you're sweating a lot in hot weather, or if you've been vomiting or had diarrhea. In those situations, replacing electrolytes can help prevent dehydration and keep your muscles, nerves, and heart functioning properly. But here's the problem. A lot of folks are now taking electrolyte supplements when they don't need them, and too many electrolytes can cause symptoms that look surprisingly similar to an electrolyte deficiency. Things like headaches and fatigue and confusion, muscle cramps, and in severe cases, dangerous heart rhythm problems or seizures. So the experts say you should probably skip the added electrolytes unless you've been really sick or sweating a lot.
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0: Alrighty, my intelligent friends, next time you're feeling stressed, just stop. Call your mom. Because we now know just hearing your mom's voice can be as comforting as a physical hug. That's from researchers at the University of Wisconsin-Madison. Study participants were asked to give a speech in front of strangers, and those who called their moms beforehand, they had lower levels, much lower levels of stress hormones. The researchers also found after talking to their moms, the study subjects had higher levels of oxytocin, a feel-good bonding brain chemical, and their oxytocin remained higher for more than an hour after the call. This was the first study to prove that a mother's voice is just as soothing over the phone as it is in person. And it has the same effect as a hug from your mom. Next time you're facing a stressful situation, make sure mom's number is programmed in your favorites.
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0: Important piece to share with you here on the program. If you're still paying bills by mailing out paper checks, financial experts say you may want to rethink this strategy. It turns out that check fraud is on the rise because thieves have gotten much more sophisticated. According to the Consumer Federation of America, criminals are stealing checks from mailboxes, then using chemicals to erase the original payee's name and replace it with their own. It's called check washing. They also inflate the amount of the check, of course, and cash it before anybody notices. A recent poll found that more than 1 in 5 people have either experienced check fraud themselves or know somebody who has. And thieves often target neighborhood mailboxes and even mailboxes on the street using sticky tools to fish envelopes out before the mail is picked up. It's why you should check your bank statements regularly and especially the images of your cleared checks. A lot of banks have strict reporting deadlines, and waiting too long can make it harder to recover your money. If you absolutely have to mail a check, take it inside the post office instead of leaving it in your mailbox or public mailbox, and use a gel ink pen, which is harder, by the way, to chemically alter.
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0: Have you heard about the latest weight loss strategy? It's something I'm going to try. It's called protein pacing. It means eating the same amount of protein at every meal. Instead of like eating a lot of carbs at breakfast, like a bagel or cereal, and then loading up on protein at dinner with a steak. This tactic is going to help you burn significantly more fat while maintaining lean body mass, according to Skidmore College, who studied this. So what you want to do, according to them, is you eat four high-protein meals throughout the day. That means breakfast, lunch, dinner, plus a snack that could be a protein bar or a shake. But every meal has to have about 30 grams of protein. So think chicken, fish, eggs, Greek yogurt, beans, tofu, stuff like that. It works for weight loss because protein takes more energy to digest than carbohydrates and fat. But you cannot forget the healthy fiber. We have to have fiber. Make sure you add vegetables to as many meals as you can. So just remember, four meals a day and include roughly 30 grams of protein at each meal.
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0: John Tesh, forgive Gerard. We're talking about your brain, which we now know is 60% fat, and no condemnation, so is mine. So it shouldn't surprise you.
2: Don't lean out your brain.
0: when we feed the brain, it matters. So
3: yeah.
0: The fat it wants is mostly omega-3, the kind found in salmon and sardines and mackerel. Mm-hmm. So studies of adults over 50 find the same thing. People with higher omega-3 levels tend to have better memory and slower brain aging. So yep. How about that?
2: Yeah, so this is why the cold water fish, I mean, not only is it good for your metabolism, not only is it a great way to get lean protein into your system without a lot of saturated fat, so we know that it's good for us, but these omega-3s and what it does to protect your brain, it is literal brain food. So put the sardines on toast before you have to take your SATs or, you know, your GREs or your LSATs or your MCATs, and you'll thank us for it.
0: What can I do so that I will actually like sardines? I've tried so many different ways.
2: There are some, you can get some really high quality sardines that are in olive oil, and that is a really helpful thing. And the other thing is to spread it on toast so that it loses the visual of eating the whole fish. It's actually spreadable because of how it's prepared. You can spread it into, so they make a paste with it.
0: Is it my imagination or are they hairy?
2: Anchovies are the really hairy ones. Even when you like, it's weird, it's gross, but you can make it work. I my suggestion is don't look at it, just spread it and make it into a little spread.
0: Yeah, good for your brain. If you'd like more of this, just sign up for our email, our daily email at tesh.com.
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4: The Storm Track 9 Weather Center.
5: Clear to partly cloudy skies for tonight, tomorrow, and again on Tuesday. There's just a slight chance for a thunderstorm. High temperatures from 90 to 95 degrees and lows from 70 to 75. From the Storm Track 9 Weather Center, I'm Senior Meteorologist Bill Race.

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2: It's Intelligence for Your Life here on the John Tesh Program. And how can you gain respect at work? 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This is according to new research in the Journal of Personality and Social Psychology. It found that people with high measures of self-control were seen as more powerful and were more respected. So how could you show your willpower? Just behave in ways that align with your goals, whether that means doing a lunchtime workout, meal prepping each day in advance, or chit-chatting with your coworkers about training for a 10K, or learning a new instrument or a new language. All of these things show self-control. It turns out people who set and reach their goals and act in accordance with their values are always thought of more highly.

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3: Experts are now saying if we want to maximize our workout, we need to start thinking like a kid more often. In other words, incorporate some random climbing and crawling on all fours and skipping and jumping into every activity, just like you did when you were a kid. So this is a technique I've talked about before called primal play. It's popping up in more gym classes with names like the primal play method. It's about using your whole body in practical and fun ways. It's what our bodies were designed to do, by the way. The primal fitness movement is about moving like our hunter-gatherer ancestors who crawled and climbed and jumped and walked and squatted as part of their daily lives. In a primal play class, people may give piggyback rides and play tag instead of lifting weights. According to Matthew Ladwig, a professor of exercise psychology, if you watch most kids playing, they're constantly moving without caring about how many calories they're burning. But after a certain age, movement stops being fun for most of us. 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You have to go do a workout. 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
3: So whether you're speaking to a crowd or writing something online, what's the most effective way to influence and persuade people? According to a new study we found in the Proceedings of the National Academy of Sciences, it's by using the word you. As in, you can do this, you matter, or you are going to remember this tip and share it with all of your friends. Because when used regularly, phrases that include the word you are the most likely to resonate with people. So for example, when researchers analyzed data from millions of Amazon Kindle users, they found phrases that included the word you were a whopping 12 times more likely to be tagged and highlighted compared to phrases that use terms like we, they, or I. The reason, this is fascinating. Researchers say it all boils down to talking to people rather than at them. Because people will remember you more and take your thoughts more seriously if they feel like you're speaking directly to them, one-on-one, instead of some vague person included in group terms like we, they, or them. The researchers say this is why a phrase like you reap what you sow is more effective than saying people reap what they sow. Because it's easier to apply a concept to your life if you feel like it's being aimed directly at you. Got it?

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0: Question for you. Have you ever had a panic attack? It's one of the worst feelings in the world. 9 years ago when I was going through chemotherapy, I had one and I didn't think I was going to survive. But here and now is how to snap out of it if it happens to you. According to Charles Schaefer, a psychology professor at NYU and author of the book When Panic Happens, very valuable book. Dr. Schaefer recommends finding a way to distract or even reboot your fight or flight system, because if we can divert our minds and bodies away from the panic, we can diffuse the fear bomb going off inside of us. And one simple way to do that is with ice, of all things. Dr. Schaefer says, you can squeeze an ice cube in your hand and your mind will start thinking that's the threat you have to pay attention to, because you'll have a really uncomfortable sensation in your hand. That pulls your attention and your nervous system away from the panic attack. And when your nervous system thinks you're freezing, it automatically slows down your heart to keep you alive. That counteracts the racing heart of a panic attack. Amazing, right? Taking a cold shower or splashing cold water on your face can also work. Anything cold will jolt your system out of a panic attack.
2: Hey, y'all. 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Even one drink could be too many. Don't let a good ride end the wrong way. 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

0: Kiss.
1: All right, John Tesh with you. You're going to love this. Social media was asked, what are some unwritten rules that everybody should know? So here's the list, and then let us know if you agree. Number one, unwritten rule. Don't one-up somebody when they finish telling a story by telling one of your own. Don't you hate that? I've actually broken that rule myself. Next, when somebody shows you a photo on their phone, do not swipe left or right. Why? You never know what's next. And then, unwritten rule, if somebody has headphones on, leave them alone. Next, don't point out a personal flaw if it can't be fixed in 30 seconds or less. So, spinach in teeth? Yes, fine. Gray hair, wrinkles, weight, acne? Don't mention it. And finally, if you're borrowing something for a third time, you need one of your own. The unwritten rules. Let us know what you think. Facebook.com/John Tesh or email. It's John@Tesh.com.
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2: Gib Gerard and John Tesh with you. We're talking about protecting our brain, and researchers keep finding it's not all about food or a supplement. It's people.
3: So it turns out
2: that regular face-to-face or even just voice-to-voice connection is incredible for us. Loneliness stresses the brain like a chronic illness.
3: Mm-hmm.
2: Friendship works on it like medicine. So socialization, I mean, we saw this happening during COVID.
3: 100%. And look, thank goodness we have the technology that allows us to, you know, FaceTime and Zoom call and Google Voice, all these different ways that we can connect with people. I saw this with my, before that technology existed, I saw this with my grandmother. She lived alone after my grandfather died,
2: right,
3: when, and the family moved away, and she was alone. And little by little, her friends moved away from her neighborhood. And every time that we saw her was like a strobe light of what was happening, like a stop motion of exactly how much she was deteriorating, until finally we moved her out to live with us. Because the difference that it made in her behavior, in her mental health, in her mental acuity was incredible. I mean, we saw her go from having a very hard time to manage conversations to her brain getting a lot better before she finally died because she was around people more often.
2: Yeah, the power of socialization. Data supporting it now. If you'd like more of this, make sure to go to Tesh.com, sign up for our daily email list.
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3: The Storm Track 9 Weather Center.
4: Clear to partly cloudy skies for tonight, tomorrow, and again on Tuesday. There's just a slight chance for a thunderstorm. High temperatures from 90 to 95 degrees and lows from 70 to 75. From the Storm Track 9 Weather Center, I'm Senior Meteorologist Bill Race.

0: From the sunny 92.3 HEP Cooling Studios. 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
3: Intelligence for your life. Let's talk about the science of houseflies. Scientists have now discovered why flies are so hard to swat, and this discovery led to discovering the perfect way to swat the fly. Experts from the California Institute of Technology said a fly's brain plans the best way to avoid being swatted within 100 milliseconds of spotting you looming over it with a rolled-up magazine. Within that time, the fly... 100 milliseconds, the fly places its legs in an optimal position to get out of the way in the opposite direction, leaving you swatting the table and cursing. That's how the research found the optimal method for actually swatting the fly. They say, don't swat at the fly's position when you spot it. Instead, aim a bit forward of that to anticipate where the fly is going to head when it sees you coming for it. And then let me know how this works, because I want to use it. John@tesh.com is my email address. John@tesh.com.

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1: 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John Tesh.
0: There's a conversation starter for you, and it might be useful as well, depending on what you're doing these days. The latest dating trend is called dawn dating. It's all about early morning dates, like grabbing a coffee or even going for a run. So dating experts say this is a great way to start your day because there's a sense of calm and tranquility in the morning that can be hard to find during or after the hustle and the bustle of the day. Dawn dating can also be a great way to fit dating into a busy schedule because as the day goes on, more things come up that can derail your plans or you get exhausted. Morning dates are less likely to interfere with other obligations. Plus, if it's not working out, you have an easy out. All you have to say is, well, this has been great, but I need to get to work, or I have to get on with my day. There you go. Dawn dating.
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0: John Tesh with you, here to tell you that you can now trick yourself into being a more tidy person. That's because according to DePaul University psychologist Joseph R. Ferrari, nobody is born tidy or messy, so tidiness can be learned or unlearned. And if you learn to live an uncluttered life, the payoff is less stress, right? You know the feeling? What's the trick? Licensed therapist Anita Yokota calls it the ski slope technique. The approach involves viewing a messy or disorganized room as if it were a ski slope. So rather than trying to zip straight down a steep slope, which would be frightening, she recommends traversing, working from one side to the other, just like a skier zigzagging down a ski slope. So you straighten up a corner or section of a room before moving to another area. And by approaching the task at an angle, you distract your brain from the full-on horror of seeing all of your clutter in its entirety, and you get energizing small wins along the way. Psychologically, it's enough motivation to get the whole room done because it creates positive momentum. You can even use the ski slope technique with your to-do list. Instead of trying to cross things off top to bottom, jump around. You'll still be getting things accomplished, but it's far less daunting.

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0: Are you like me? Are you obsessed? Do you have trouble sticking to your diet and eating healthy when there's a lot of junk food around? You're not alone. In fact, new research from Johns Hopkins has found junk food is twice as tempting as good for your food. But here's the kicker. We don't have to eat tons of our favorites to be satisfied. In fact, don't miss this. Believe it or not, after just a few bites of candy, cake, cookies, or chips, just a few bites, our favorite indulgence is no more satisfying than kale or an apple. Now, that temptation is the reason why we're more likely to pile our basket with junk food at the market. So why do we find unhealthy foods more tempting? Lead researcher Dr. Corbin Cunningham says it is because our subconscious mind is all about our own survival, and we have an innate biological desire to consume high-calorie foods because the extra energy can be stored to help tide us over on the days when food is scarce. Plus, high-fat, high-sugar foods, they simply taste better. Amen to that. Another factor, many high-calorie foods are associated with celebrations, so think birthday cake. We also know treats should be indulged in only occasionally, so they become more rewarding than the healthy foods we're free to eat in vast quantities. Spinach, cucumbers, that stuff. Bottom line, the folks at Johns Hopkins say if you're tempted by junk food, indulge yourself, but only in moderation. In other words, you're dying for chocolate? Get a mini-sized bar that leaves you satisfied if you wait a while and much more likely to choose healthy food instead of junk for your next meal or your snack. I'll try.
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0: Yes.
1: All right, calling all online shoppers. 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Well, this advice comes from the Journal of Consumer Psychology this time. They found shoppers were more likely to impulse buy and overspend when shopping from a touch screen device. It's because with a touch screen, you're touching the item. Not in real life, of course, but it works the same way. In our brain, touching it on a screen makes us feel more ownership over the item and makes us more likely to click buy. This is creepy, but it's true. Online shopping with a keyboard and a mouse does not have the same effect.
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4: All right, give this just in. We now know the most popular Google search of the last 2 weeks for people age 55 and over is how to retire. Number two is how to play pickleball. That's awesome. You know, one of the things that we talked about this weeks ago, but one of the things that's happening with pickleball is that it has really enhanced the industry of orthopedics.
5: Yeah.
4: Because a lot of people, including myself, a lot of people, you know, they get out there and say, oh, this isn't tennis. This is a smaller court and the ball travels slower. So I'll be fine. And then they break their legs and we break our legs and pull something.
5: Like anything. Look, pickleball is a great way to get activity. It's a great way to build some of those ancillary muscles that give you balance as you age. But you got to be aware of something. When you play a game, you don't realize how hard you're pushing yourself, how much you are pushing your body and how hard you're pushing your muscles. And as a result, you probably push yourself harder than you would if you just started a regular old exercise routine. So if you're just getting off the couch and you haven't moved at all in 6 months or a year or 10 years, and you go out there and play pickleball, you're going to get injured. But if you have worked yourself into some kind of shape and you're using pickleball to help maintain that, fantastic. But just know that if you're not in shape, all you're doing is putting another wing on an orthopedic surgeon's, you know, vacation home.
4: I felt like when we played, I played with you and your wife in Hawaii, I felt like I had hearing loss afterwards.
5: Oh, it was so loud. Pong, pong, pong.
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1: Clear to partly cloudy skies for tonight, tomorrow, and again on Tuesday. There's just a slight chance for a thunderstorm. High temperatures from 90 to 95 degrees and lows from 70 to 75. From the Storm Track 9 Weather Center, I'm senior meteorologist Bill Race.

0: From the sunny 92.3 HEP Electrical Studios. 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

0: If it doesn't make you better, healthier, happier, or much more interesting, we just won't put it on this show. John Tesh in the Intelligence for Your Life newsroom with producer Betsy Chase and our team of researchers. And here's a headline for our friends who are chronic nail biters. It may not be that you're anxious. You could just be very bored. Hey, you might be able to help a friend with this. This comes from new research from the University of Montreal. People used to think a person who bit their nails was stressed or nervous, right? But experts are now saying nail biters are more likely to be perfectionists. Psychiatry professor Dr. Kieran O'Connor led the study. She found that perfectionists are quick to get frustrated, impatient, and bored, and that can lead to nail biting. In the study, people were simply left alone in a room for 6 minutes with absolutely nothing to do. The researchers found that the perfectionists were more likely to feel restless, and many bit their nails as an outlet for their impatience. The bottom line, says Dr. O'Connor, if you happen to be a perfectionist and you find yourself biting your nails when you have nothing to do, grab your smartphone, read a book, or play Tetris. Understanding that your diagnosis is likely boredom might just help.
1: Intelligence for your life.

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3: I know we've given this tip before, but my wife and I have been doing this, and it really works. 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You do this next time you're at a restaurant, you grab a booth, and you sit side by side, or put separate chairs next to each other at the table. When we sit across from each other, it's a more aggressive stance. That's how you sit with a prospective employer during an interview. So go ahead and be that couple at the restaurant, the one that makes other people roll their eyes. Sitting side by side is a friendlier and much more intimate position.
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3: You've likely heard on this show that holding a grudge will hurt your health. Well, there's more research on this proving it's true. In fact, we now know that negative emotions can start a vicious, destructive cycle, according to pain expert and osteopath Vicky Vlaconis. Vicky says, the stress and negativity from holding a grudge will trigger biochemical changes that increase production of the stress hormone cortisol, which interferes with your body's natural healing mechanism. And that will lead to increased physical pain and inflammation. To fully let go of your angry feelings, Vlaconis recommends what she calls forgiveness meditation. That's good. Forgiveness meditation, here's how it works. Every night, you find a quiet place, you sit with your eyes closed, and repeat a forgiveness mantra in your head or out loud. Something like, I forgive those who have wronged me. I forgive myself. I let go of all anger, resentment, and pain. I open myself to love, peace, and joy, and I am thankful. Vlaconis recommends we do this every night before bed. Shouldn't take more than a few minutes. She believes it can vastly improve both your mental state and your physical health. And she says, most of us have been harboring certain grudges so long that even though we may not think about them every day, our subconscious mind is still processing those feelings. That forgiveness meditation approach will provide an amazing healing. I want you to try it.
4: 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Intelligence for your life.

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0: From our Success 101 files, we're here to tell you that successful people have as much stress in their lives as the rest of us, but they don't let it impact their productivity. Here's how they do it. First, they don't overcommit. Not surprisingly, many studies show that the more we take on, the more likely we are to burn out. So next time you're asked to take on more than you can manage, try this trick. Skip the vague objections like, I don't really think I can, and just say no. It may seem impolite, but flat out saying no keeps people from believing you'll say yes eventually, which will encourage them to hound you and ask again until they wear you down. The next tool successful people use to reduce their stress, and I love this one, it's gratitude. Now follow me here. The next time your inbox is full, the phone's ringing off the hook, you're on deadline, take 1 minute and jot down 3 things you are thankful for. Gratitude and happiness expert Dr. Robert Emmons says this will slash your levels of the stress hormone cortisol. It will flood your brain with the feel-good hormone dopamine. You'll feel better almost instantly. Write down 3 things you're grateful for.
1: IFYL. Intelligence for your life.
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0: You know me, I love talking about resilience. Now, here's a great strategy proven to build it. Resilience. Instead of dwelling on what you need, focus on what you have. Now, this is a strategy used by Navy SEALs. Because in a combat situation, it's not helpful to think about how you might be outnumbered or have equipment that's not working. Instead, SEALs, they're trained to focus on what they do have. And then they use those things to take positive action. In most cases, research shows that by taking just that first positive step, it gives you the confidence to take another and then another until you're safely out of the tough situation you're in. So don't focus on what you need. Focus on what you have and how you can make use of that.
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1: 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This is Intelligence for Your Life with John Tesh.
0: Check this out, folks. We now know the number one fruit for weight loss. It's nothing like crazy.
2: Dragon fruit?
0: It's not one of those things. I couldn't think of a name of something weird, or jackfruit or any of that stuff. According to registered dietitian Samantha Cassidy, it's apples. They take the prize for the number one fruit for weight loss. Okay, why? First, she says a large apple has 5 grams of fiber,
2: huge,
0: including soluble fiber. Gibb is the fiber champion.
2: I don't know that I want to be known as that, but I agree with it.
0: Yeah. Soluble fiber helps regulate your appetite by delaying gastric emptying so you feel fuller longer. And because of their crunch, apples take longer to chew than some other fruits, and chewing for longer has been shown to increase feelings of fullness. And then apples draw water into the colon, which has been found to reduce appetite. Apples, man. I mean, I like putting some peanut butter in my apples. Is that okay?
2: It is, but you're adding a lot of calories. I mean, we don't really, nut butters are very, very calorically dense. So you are, it's fine. You're getting a little bit of protein, some fat, which is good for your overall health. But
0: I'm sorry I brought this up. I really am. Yeah. Let's just go with the apples, and I'll do my own thing.
2: Okay. Well, but you're still getting a good benefit, but it is absolutely adding calories. Apples are fantastic. I mean, we are big. You and I are both big apple people. Now we know. This is where the expression comes from. An apple a day keeps the doctor away. Well, this is why. It's the fiber and all the other stuff.
0: I thought we talked about this. I bring up something and then you just agree with me. Let's just go with the peanut butter and the apples.
2: Okay? Well, if you want to lose weight, though, you got to be aware of the total number of calories.
0: Just apples.
2: Yeah, exactly.
0: Yeah. Do they have diet peanut butter?
2: They do, actually, but don't do that.
0: Okay.
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1: From the Storm Track 9 Weather Center.
12: Clear to partly cloudy skies for tonight, tomorrow, and again on Tuesday. There's just a slight chance for a thunderstorm. High temperatures from 90 to 95 degrees and lows from 70 to 75. From the Storm Track 9 Weather Center, I'm Senior Meteorologist Bill Race.

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8: From the Storm Track 9 Weather Center.
9: Clear to partly cloudy skies for tonight, tomorrow, and again on Tuesday. There's just a slight chance for a thunderstorm. High temperatures from 90 to 95 degrees and lows from 70 to 75. From the Storm Track 9 Weather Center, I'm Senior Meteorologist Bill Race.

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0: From the Storm Track 9 Weather Center.
4: Clear to partly cloudy skies for tonight, tomorrow, and again on Tuesday. There's just a slight chance for a thunderstorm. High temperatures from 90 to 95 degrees and lows from 70 to 75. From the Storm Track 9 Weather Center, I'm Senior Meteorologist Bill Race.

0: From the sunny 92.3 HEP Cooling Studios. 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
1: We're sunny 92.3. 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
6: From the StormTrack 9 Weather Center.
7: Clear to partly cloudy skies for tonight, tomorrow, and again on Tuesday. There's just a slight chance for a thunderstorm. High temperatures from 90 to 95 degrees and lows from 70 to 75. From the StormTrack 9 Weather Center, I'm Senior Meteorologist Bill Race.

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0: Sunny 92.3 is celebrating everyone who puts in the labor all year long. And that's you, our Sunny listeners. All Labor Day weekend, we'll be playing nothing but throwbacks from the 80s, 90s, and the 2000s. So if you grind through the workday during the week,
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5: Clear to partly cloudy skies for tonight, tomorrow, and again on Tuesday. There's just a slight chance for a thunderstorm. High temperatures from 90 to 95 degrees and lows from 70 to 75. From the Storm Track 9 Weather Center, I'm Senior Meteorologist Bill Race.

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0: Lift your morning to another level with James and Kim.
1: This is not headline news. Meta will pay an $18 billion settlement to resolve claims that Facebook and Instagram harmed kids. Mark Zuckerberg was pale, wide-eyed, and stunned. Then he heard about the settlement. It's National Trail Mix Day, otherwise known as National Dig Out All the M&Ms Day. CNN had to apologize for showing an image of a Dolly Parton impersonator and saying it was her. An excellent example of fact-checking in 2026. And a truck loaded with more than 50,000 cans of Pabst Blue Ribbon was stolen in California. Police say the PBR has a street value of up to $60. This is not headline news.
2: This is not headline news.
3: No, it's not.
2: All right, time to get up and get going this morning. Sunshine today. It's going to be another hot day today. 95 for the high. Very, very slight chance of a thunderstorm. In fact, when we say slight chance, very slight chance, we're talking about a 10% chance.
3: Stay hydrated, though, because it is going to feel really hot today.
2: So this is really cool. And hopefully we get the chance to talk to this sunny listener. Somebody won $5,000 in cash.
3: Isn't that great?
2: So hopefully we'll call her or him today here on the show. If not today, tomorrow. But the winning continues. In fact, we had 5,500 entries with that contest.
3: We did. So pretty exciting to give away $5,000. I love it.
2: $5,000 in cash. And it could be you. Let's see. I'm looking at what Patty's giving away. She's giving away two tickets to Soaky Mountain Water Park in Sevierville, Tennessee, in the Great Smoky Mountains. And you know, we're talking about temperatures in the mid to upper 90s all week this week. It's still summertime, even though this is we're capping out we're capping off August for today, and we're going to say hello to September.
3: Hopefully those parks are still open for another month, though.
2: Yeah, hopefully we'll see some cooler temperatures. But meanwhile, take the kids to the Great Smoky Mountains and jump into that that wave pool and check out all those cool water slides with Soaky Mountain Water Park. So make sure you're listening with Patty Sanders today. We are giving away bowling passes to Spare Time in Brainerd.
3: That's always fun. I went bowling not too long ago and hadn't bowled in a long time, and I thought, why am I missing out on this? I should be doing this once a month.
2: My my daughter, Lucy, she is trying out for the bowling team at East Hamilton.
3: Really?
2: So, yeah, that's happening today.
3: That's cool.
2: So I have a feeling I'm going to be at Spare Time quite often.
3: I love it.
2: So I'm getting ready for bowling season. Bowling for four, Spare Time on Brainerd Road, up for grabs on the show today. We're Sunny 92.3.
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Super Sunny 92.3. Good morning. So I've got a note here. Jones Memorial Methodist Church on Ringgold Road. They're having its annual barbecue and bake sale. This is happening September 12th. Go ahead and make plans because these are the best, right? It's going to be from 10 to 4 that particular day on the 12th. Lots of barbecue, and this is the best part, lots of desserts, too. This is benefiting youth missions in our area. We're sunny.

0: What's that E92.3 with James and Kevin in the morning? All right, bowling for four passes up for grabs. It's spare time. We're going to be giving away these throughout the show all week this week.
1: This morning, yeah. We're sunny.

0: We're studying 92.3. So how many times have you bought some fruit and, like, you put it in the refrigerator and then the next day you go, you know, eating it, and then you're like, oh, this is kind of moldy.
1: It's mushy.
0: And then you kind of just cut off the mold and you start eating it. It's not a good idea. The survey says that cutting off mold to produce doesn't make it any safer.
1: Ew.
0: Yeah, so if it's moldy, you throw
1: it out.
0: Throw all of it out. Yeah, for sure. Benson Boone now on Sunny.

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0: Did. The Chattanooga Market is among the top 20 best Oktoberfest celebrations in America, by the way. And that's happening. In fact, tomorrow we'll be able to say, next month we're going to celebrate Oktoberfest.
1: That's at unbelievable.
0: Chattanooga Market. So this is going to be a lot of fun. Let's see. I've got a note here. It says you can vote for it on USA Today's website. 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So the Chattanooga Market's
1: one.
0: We know Chattanooga Market has the number one market in our area, and because there's several choices, you know, for us. But when it comes to Oktoberfest, definitely number one.
1: It's fun when they listed the cool things about our Oktoberfest. They listed our Stein hoisting contests and our brat tossing contests, all these things that we do at the market on Oktoberfest. So it's a ton of fun.
0: Yeah. Also in our area, I see Blue Ridge is nominated for the best apple orchard.
1: Well, that doesn't surprise
0: me a bit. Yeah, exactly. So we live in a great community. 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Yeah, vote. 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
0: Meteorologist Olivia Glass, she's calling for sunshine today. Get ready. It's going to be another hot day today. 95 for the high. She says it's going to feel like 103 by 4 o'clock this afternoon. That's hot.
5: That's hot. That's really hot.
0: Yeah, yeah. A very slight chance of an afternoon thunderstorm. Every little drop we can get, it's good this time of year.

0: 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We're sunny at 92.3.
1: From the sunny 92.3 HEP Plumbing Studios. 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

0: So looking at the temperatures this week, we're talking about temperatures like close to 100 degrees.
1: I know it's going to feel like that.
0: Yeah, and so anyway, with that being said, we've got two tickets to Soaky Mountain Water Park in Sevierville, Tennessee, in the Great Smoky Mountains, up for grabs.
1: Nice.
0: So who's giving away these tickets? Patty Sanders during the midday show. So make sure you're listening. NSYNC now on Sunny. Good morning.

0: be made.
1: He's got the Sunny Eye Opener coming up here in about 3.5 minutes. Did you hear about this? This 300-pound lioness and cub was spotted somewhere in Indiana. Can you imagine looking out your window going, is that a, that's a lion, honey, getting back in the house. Let's see, baby goats with rabies.
0: That's awful.
1: A mobile petting zoo. We'll talk more about this in the eye opener. And we've got to continue the theme with our animals because it's International Zoo Day today. What's the latest your dog has brought into your home?
0: Oh, my gosh.
1: All right. We'll have fun talking about these subjects. Stay with us. The eye opener coming up right around 6:13. We're studying 92.3. She's all

0: The James and Kim Eye Opener. Named after the face you make when you hear about it on Sunny 92.3.
1: You know, you would think it's Wet Nose Wednesday because of all the animal stories that's in the news that happened pretty much over the weekend. Like, let's kick off the eye opener with this story. This is eye opening for sure. A 300-pound lioness and her cub may be on the loose somewhere in the middle of, what, Indiana? Here's Sheriff Beeman of Madison County.
2: We got a call from a citizen right down the road here that he looked out his back window and seen what appeared to be a lioness and a cub moving through his property. Law enforcement has not made any confirmed sightings of this lioness and cub. The public, that's going to be our best bet as far as seeing anything like this. To report it to 911 so we can get some folks out here.
1: Can you imagine seeing some lions in your neighborhood out your back door? Golly. This is another animal story. This is bizarre. Four baby goats at a petting zoo in North Carolina tested positive for rabies, causing a health situation across multiple counties because kids and adults were exposed to the goats. Here's Misty Love.
3: These goats are my life. My animals are my life. Everybody knows my, anybody that knows me knows my animals are the most important thing in the life, in the world to me. Yeah. So it's hard. It was a skunk. It went through the holes. We don't know. And it's devastating. Or shoo the skunk out, let the goats out, watch the goats. They were jumping around, playing.
1: Man, rabies, that's no joke. Hopefully everybody's going to be okay. One more story when it comes to animals. A dog named Bingo delivered a live armadillo in his family's house. Off camera, Bingo eventually listened to his owner. Thank goodness. It actually brought the armadillo out of the house.
4: Bingo, drop it! No!
1: This is just absolute chaos right here.
5: Oh, my gosh.
4: It's alive!
1: It's alive. You know, talk about rabies. You know, the armadillos, they carry that leprosy.
5: Leprosy. Oh, gross.
1: Disease. That's crazy. That's awesome. Crazy. All right, so what's the strangest thing that your pet has drug into your house?
5: Oh, that's a good one.
1: We want to know. Several ways you can get in touch with us.
5: You can always call us, 423-642-9236. That's also our Trust Federal Credit Union text line, and you can use the Sunny app as well.
1: It's time to go bowling. Bowling for four, spare time on Brainerd Road. Get ready to win. We're Sunny.

0: tonight.
1: We're sending Betty 2.3. Good morning. Appreciate you allowing us to provide some company with you.
2: I'm glad I have company with James this morning.
1: Yeah, glad to be back, by the way.

0: lift your morning to another level with James and Kim.
1: In days of thunder, Cole Trickle was bigger than life. Now that Cole's older, the only thing bigger than life is his enlarged prostate.
2: That's the third time in 37 laps the Flomax number 46 Chevrolet has pulled into the pits.
1: Once again, Tom Cruise feels the need. The need for...
3: That's the wrong movie.
4: Will you just go with it?
1: Tom Cruise feels the need to pee.
5: Oh boy.
1: Days of bladder. Cole Trickle is back, and this time the trickle is real.
6: Trickle has pulled over to the side of the track and is taking a leak.
1: Days of bladder.
2: I believe that's why they call it a yellow flag, Adam.
1: He can still go 200 miles an hour. He just can't go 200 miles. Days of bladder. Rated PP-13.
7: I could have probably gone the morning by hearing that. Tom Cruise announced over the weekend that he's working on a sequel to Days of, not Bladder, but Days of Thunder.
5: Anne Hathaway's going to be in it with him.
7: That's right. Yeah, it's not going to be out until summer of 2028.
5: So we have a while to wait.
7: So I was watching the NASCAR race on Saturday night, and it was that NASCAR race that, I want to say he made the announcement there. He was there shaking hands.
5: Oh, that's cool.
7: So, anyway, it's been forever since I've seen Days of Thunder. That's one of those movies I think I only saw once.
5: Was it out in like the early 90s?
7: It had to have been the early 90s. Or was it the late 80s?
5: Oh, I don't know.
7: If it was like, it had to have been 89 or 90. We'll have to look that up. But
5: It originally had Nicole Kidman in it. Of course, they were married, then got divorced. So I don't think she'll appear in this one. Anne Hathaway looks like she's going to be the female star.
7: Since we did Days of Blood, I'm gonna have a hard time getting that out of my head. I'm just saying. All right, it's local news time now, 6:24. Good morning.
8: Good morning, everyone. I'm Dane Wormlinger, and here's a look at your top headlines this hour. We're working to learn more about a golf cart crash in Chickamauga Saturday night involving Gordon Lee High School students. Walker County Sheriff Steve Wilson tells us it happened around 6 p.m. Saturday and several of the students were hospitalized. Sheriff Wilson says Georgia State Patrol and Chickamauga Police are investigating. The Howard Tigers defeated the Brainerd High School Panthers 14-8 on their home turf Saturday afternoon. But the rivalry game looked a little different this year after it was canceled for safety concerns last year. Brainerd High's student section had plenty of empty seats after Principal Crystal Sorrell said students would not be allowed following inappropriate behaviors during the week. Residents in Hixson continue to weigh in on the future of the Northgate Mall before redevelopment of the area takes place. CBL Properties says plans for the project include a town center similar to Cambridge Square in Ottawa. Residents say shopping, walkability, and green space would be good additions to the area. However, some say they worry about housing being included. From News Channel 9, I'm Dane Wormlinger.
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0: We're sunny at 92.3. Oh, I just, my heart is just softened to see all these tributes all over our region, including here in Chattanooga and area churches that have paid tribute to Dolly Parton.
1: I know.
0: I see over the weekend, Vince Gill paid tribute to the late Dolly Parton with a cover of I Will Always Love You. Listen to this right here. It's about 30 seconds of it.

0: awful.
1: It still just has not sunk in with me yet.
0: I know. You know? She was laid to rest, I believe, on Friday.
1: 6:33, time to get up and get going. 72 is your current temperature. It's going to feel like 103 by 4 o'clock this afternoon. Stay hydrated.

0: 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Every time I play Huey Lewis, I always go back to Riverbend, you know, seeing him on the with those wafer sunglasses, right? and singing on the Coca-Cola stage. Taylor Swift has donated, this is not a big surprise, $50,000 to a GoFundMe supporting Ashley Totten, a mother of three struck by a vehicle while assisting others during a roadside emergency.
1: I'm not surprised that she donated $50,000 to her. That's a heroic woman for sure.
0: Yeah, and we love Taylor Swift, don't we?

0: Love her heart, love her music, Taylor Swift. We're setting 92.3. I still have not seen Toy Story 5.
1: Me neither.
0: Yeah, I haven't seen it. I haven't seen it yet.
1: I'll probably be watching it when it comes out on Disney.
0: Yeah, exactly, because we've got Disney Plus, and I'll watch it then, I guess. I wanted to see Spider-Man. I haven't seen Spider-Man, the latest Spider-Man.
1: It's breaking all kinds of records at the box office.
0: Yeah, it's huge. So, I've spent a lot of time. Thank you for asking me where I've been.
1: We've had a lot of people who've asked.
0: Yeah, I so respect that. Thank you. I appreciate that. I've been a little under the weather. Had surgery on Monday. Was in the hospital for about as long as I was off the air. But I'm better. Not 100%, but I'm talking. I'm upright, and I'm very thankful.
1: You're looking good this morning.
0: I don't know about looking good. But I was sitting on the front porch. This is just a couple of days ago. And it's kind of rare. You know, you hear these cicadas, but it's rare to actually see them, right? Or at least for me. And I was reading in the Wall Street Journal this morning where in Singapore, people are wrapping trees. They're wrapping... they've wrapped hundreds of trees in foil and plastic wrap to avoid these cicadas sinking into the trees,
1: right?
0: Yeah, because they're having such a problem with the noise, and they're little people are sweeping. And they're shoveling mounds of cicadas out of their homes.
1: What was it a couple of years ago when we had like Brood 17 or something that came through this area?
0: It was a perfect storm, yeah.
1: It was so loud.
0: You had the 14-year and the 7-year all emerging all at once.
1: Yeah, so, and it was so loud.
0: Like concerts had to be canceled.
1: It was crazy.
0: So, but we're lucky. But getting back to here, I'm on the front porch, and one, I mean, flew right on this maple tree that's right in front of our front porch. And it made the loudest noise. I was like 10 feet in front of it. But I saw it like jiggle its wings and its little hiney. And I'm like, well, that's how you do that.
1: That's funny.
0: But it's the sound of summer. And I guess enjoy it while it lasts.
1: Yeah, it's not too loud here, but I feel bad for the people in Singapore having to wrap trees and stuff.
0: I don't know, shoveling them out of the way,
1: that's kind of gross.
0: That is absolutely disgusting.
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3: Got a minor accident, East Brandon Road near Gum Barrel. Watch out for a crash there. And heads up on this, Roberts Mill Road is going to be closed from 9 to 3 because of maintenance today. That's 9 to 3 on Roberts Mill Road. It's a Monday. Time to stretch. It's going to be a good day for you. We're setting.

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1: About to witness a beautiful sunrise this morning. Soak it in.
2: Yes.
1: Soak it in. Enjoy the cooler temperatures right now.
2: It's so hot today.
1: It's going to feel like 103 today. We're talking about what's the craziest thing your pet has drug into the house, and we've got some good ones.
2: Yeah, we have. So, my cats. My cats have done some numbers over the years.
1: Yeah, just for participating, bowling passes to spare time on Brainerd Road. Get ready to win. We'll discuss. We'll have fun with this. We're sunny.

0: We're sunny 92.3. Remember, if you've lost a pet, oh, that's got to be one of the worst feelings in the world. Contact us. We could be one of those platforms where we put it out to thousands of folks looking for your dog or cat or goat or chinchilla. But Garrett Allway, we had this on our list, I believe, last week. But they lost their dog. And I tell you,
1: Kelly. Yeah.
0: Yeah, the dog Kelly. And that looks like the dog I had for so many years. Looks like my Lily.
1: Oh, it does look like Lily.
0: But it's good that Kelly's back home.
1: We believe so. She was lost around the North Hamilton Elementary School area. So, but Luther's Lost Pets. We feature your lost animals. So, I good for Kelly for being back. She's beautiful. She does look just like Lily.
0: Yeah. Oh, yeah. Yeah. My dog Lily that passed away a couple of years ago. All right. This is crazy right here. This happened, I believe, over the weekend. Their dog drug in a live armadillo.
2: Oh my God! There's an armadillo in there.
0: Oh, word.
1: Armadillos carry the leprosy, right?
0: The leprosy. Yeah. You don't want to mess with an armadillo.
1: Don't touch an armadillo.
0: And they're here in our area. I mean, they're all over the place.
1: See them all over the place.
0: All over the place. So anyway, it's important to stay away from the armadillos. But we've had fun taking your texts, taking your phone calls this morning, talking about some crazy things that your pet has drug into your house. And appreciate Lisa from Cleveland communicating with us. Now, you know, I think of, you know, funny things like... well, not funny things, but, you know, like those little moles or like a rat or,
1: right.
0: You know, like an animal. But Lisa says that the other day her dog dug up an old Frisbee and just flopped it down right in front of the sink.
1: Oh, that's funny.
0: And she said that it was an old Frisbee. He just dug up in the backyard.
1: Just found it somehow.
0: Yeah,
1: right.
0: Yeah. So, Lisa, we appreciate you chiming in. And up for grabs, bowling passes. It's a spare time. It's always fun taking the family to some spare time.
1: So whatever your animal, your dog, your cat, your bunny, your chicken is brought in the house, let us know.
0: That's right. So we want to hear from you. I feel like this is giving a Wet Nose Wednesday vibe. Because in the eye opener, which we kicked off just a little while ago, around 6:20, it's all animal news.
1: It would seem to be.
0: Some crazy animal news. So we just got to talk about this. And of course, it's International Zoo Awareness Day.
1: That's so funny.
0: So we got to talk about animals on the show today.
1: I know it's hot, hot, hot, and I hope your AC is blowing cold, cold, cold. 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
1: Appreciate the text this morning. Northbound 153 on the dam. We got an accident. TDOT's out with it. Northbound 153 on the dam. Highway 111 southbound at the Hamilton County, Sequatchie County line. Watch out for blue lights. Roberts Mill Road closed 9 to 3 for maintenance today.
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5: Mostly clear skies this morning with areas of patchy fog possible, then becoming mostly sunny and hot today with a stray shower possible, highs in the mid-90s and feels like temperatures above 100. Tonight, mostly clear with lows in the lower 70s. Tuesday, mostly sunny and hot with high temps in the mid-90s with feels like temps also above 100. From the Storm Track 9 Weather Center, I'm meteorologist Olivia Glass.
4: From the sunny 92.3 HEP Cooling Studios. 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
6: We're sunny 92.3. 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

0: We're studying 92.3 with James and Kim in the morning. James Howard, Kim Carson here with you. 7:07, beautiful, beautiful sunrise this morning. Soak it in, right?
1: Good morning.
0: America's favorite dog in 2026 isn't a purebred. We'll talk what this is.
1: We've gone to the dogs this morning.
0: And it doesn't surprise me a bit. So, stay with us. Thompson twins now in Sunny.

0: gosh, I just went back to the 80s. We're setting 92.3. Good morning. 7-Eleven. So America's favorite dog in 2026 isn't a purebred. It's the everyday mutt. This is according to Rover's annual rankings. And I'm glad to see this, you know?
1: Me too.
0: I tell you, I love going to the dog park and just seeing just a bunch of mutts, you know? Now, when I see a Labrador Retriever or a Golden Retriever, I like to see those too.
1: Or Doodles or German Shepherds.
0: Yeah, yeah. I was at Enterprise South yesterday after church. I found myself, there's one particular spot at Enterprise South where we just take our lunch. And isn't it national take your lunch outside today?
1: Yep, lunch or dinner outside today.
0: So now it's going to feel like 103 degrees this afternoon. But I'm telling you, you can find some really nice shade at our area parks, especially Enterprise South. So, I mean, it's 10, 15 degree difference.
1: In the shade, right?
0: In the shade. But anyway, I saw a beautiful Labrador. Actually, it was a Golden Retriever. Talked to them for a little bit. And I'm trying to think of his name. But I just love Labradors and Golden Retrievers.
1: I just love dogs in general, you know?
0: Yeah, exactly. I love the dogs. When you look at them, they've got this smile. They're just constantly smiling.
1: They're cute. Cute. We had a really cute one featured last Wednesday on Wet Nose Wednesday, too.
0: Speaking of mutts, and speaking of Wet Nose Wednesday, the Humane Educational Society of Chattanooga, they're in desperate need of foster families. So if there are kittens, dogs, rabbits that need a safe home on a temporary basis, maybe you can provide that safe space for these animals, okay? So heschat.org to get involved.
1: They are bursting at the seams if you can adopt, too.
0: I mean, they've got so many dogs and cats. Spay and neuter, by the way.
1: Absolutely.
0: Every time we talk about our animal shelters being overcrowded, yep. Spay and neuter.

0: We're sending 92.3. Quick reminder, Patty Sanders, she's got two tickets to Soquel Mountain Water Park in Sevierville, Tennessee, in the Great Smoky Mountains. So get ready to win starting today and all week this week on her show. Coming up here in about 3.5 minutes, this is so interesting to me because can you imagine driving down the road and you hear this like gunshot and it's your sunroof? It's a growing number of sunroofs that are exploding.
1: Whoa, that would be awful.
0: Yeah. Tell me about it. We'll discuss briefly after Olivia Dean. We're setting 92.3.

0: We're sunny at 92.3. Good morning.
1: Brother, it's so good to hear your voice in a little bit higher pitched than normal.
0: That may be the normal part. I've had so many people to say, hey, slow down. And that may have been the reason why I was in the hospital for that long. But anyway, glad to be back.
1: I'm so glad to hear your voice.
0: Thank you.
1: All right, I just wanted to call and say hi.
2: Hi. We're so glad you did.
0: Thank you.
2: And James, welcome back. We are so glad to have you back.
0: Yeah, you know, I've been here for 31 years, sunny 92.3. So I had a few sick days.
2: One or two.
0: I had a few, thank goodness. And I'm very thankful for insurance. But thank you for folks on social and emailing and went to the grocery store. Where have you been on television?
2: Where have you been?
0: This and that, man. Okay.
2: I was dodging all the. We had tons of texts and people really care about you. And
0: I appreciate that.
2: And it was very sweet.
0: I appreciate it. But I'm about 80% there, so I'm healing. I'm okay.
2: We're taking it easy on him this morning. I haven't even picked on him once.
0: I've noticed that.
2: Thank
0: you. I appreciate that. Thank you for being nice for three hours. What, you know, my dad gave me a piece of advice years ago. I was going to buy this car, and he said, does it have a sunroof? I go, well, it does. It's an interesting question. Because I had the engine looked at and the transmission and looked at the records. And he said, take it through a car wash. See if that sunroof leaks.
2: Oh.
0: And it did.
2: It did.
0: And he goes, you're gonna have problems with that sunroof. Anyway, the thing is, I'm glad I think about that every time I think of a sunroof. The car I'm driving right now has a sunroof. But I was reading this in the Wall Street Journal. Maybe you are driving a car with a sunroof. But since 2021, the National Highway Traffic Safety Administration, they have received nearly 3,000 complaints of sunroofs unexpectedly exploding.
2: That is crazy.
0: In fact, the Wall Street Journal, they interviewed a couple of people that's had this issue, and they all say, here they are, they're driving down the road, and everything's all warm and fuzzy, and bam! And they all described it as like a gunshot above their heads. Mm. And that's the glass that has just exploded. Anyway... So getting back to since 2021, the administration has received close to 3,000 complaints of sunroofs unexpectedly exploding, in which more than 500 involved newer vehicles. I remember back in the 80s, that was a big deal to have a car with a sunroof, right?
2: I know.
0: But I've got a list here. See, among the vehicles most commonly...
2: Just don't tell me it's mine, my kind of car.
0: Well, the thing is, among the vehicles most commonly cited in recent years includes a Toyota's RAV4, the Hyundai, I guess that's a Hyundai. It's the Palisade.
2: Oh yeah,
0: SUV,
2: those are nice. Yeah.
0: The Kia Telluride SUV and the Honda CRV.
2: No.
0: Is that?
2: Yes,
0: did
2: that's
0: you have
2: what
0: a sunroof?
2: I've got.
0: Okay.
2: Yeah, and I've got
0: the
2: a
0: thing
2: sunroof.
0: Is, you know, thousands of these cars have been sold, and we're looking at 3,000 complaints since 2021. But anyway, heat has a lot to do with that.
2: Really? Yeah. Okay. It gets hot, but I just don't want to. That would scare me to death. I might wreck my car if it exploded while I was going down the road.
0: I don't think you have anything to worry about. This is one of those things you just want to keep in mind.
2: Keep in mind if you hear that noise, right? I had a sunroof one time on a car, and I had to duct tape it because it was leaking.
0: Oh, yeah.
2: I had duct tape on my car.
0: Yeah, I had a convertible one time, and it had holes in it. Oh, it was awful. Cat got in it.
2: Oh, gosh.
0: Went a few miles with me. Okay. All right. It's local news time now. Good morning.
3: Good morning, everyone. I'm Dane Wormlinger. And here's a look at your top headlines this hour. We're working to learn more about a golf cart crash in Chickamauga Saturday night involving Gordon Lee High School students. Walker County Sheriff Steve Wilson tells us it happened around 6 p.m. Saturday and several of the students were hospitalized. Sheriff Wilson says Georgia State Patrol and Chickamauga Police are investigating. The Howard Tigers defeated the Brainerd High School Panthers 14-8 on their home turf Saturday afternoon. But the rivalry game looked a little different this year after it was canceled for safety concerns last year. Brainerd High's student section had plenty of empty seats after Principal Crystal Sorrell said students would not be allowed following inappropriate behaviors during the week. Residents in Hixson continue to weigh in on the future of the Northgate Mall before redevelopment of the area takes place. CBL Properties says plans for the project include a town center similar to Cambridge Square in Ottawa. Residents say shopping, walkability, and green space would be good additions to the area. However, some say they worry about housing being included. From News Channel 9, I'm Dane Wormlinger.
0: Thank you, Dane. Northbound on 75 right here at Volkswagen. I believe it's a stalled vehicle. Everything's off the roadway. I don't see any problems whatsoever. Keep this in mind. Roberts Mill Road closed from 9 to 3 for maintenance today.
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0: We're sunny at 92.3. 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
1: Stay hydrated.
0: It is very important. Yeah, very important to stay hydrated, but stay out of the sun today. It's going to be hot. It's going to feel like 103 this afternoon. I don't know about you, but I'm excited to see the Braves. They swept the Dodgers. They swept, my gosh, I watched all three games. The Colorado Rockies over the weekend. But I have to admit, I watched a little college football over the weekend. The Tennessee Volunteers start their season by hosting Furman. I think they've got that game.
1: I hope so.
0: My fingers
1: don't say
0: crossed
1: that.
0: That's coming up this weekend, right?
1: Don't jinx it. Saturday.
0: It's coming up this Saturday. The Bulldogs, the Georgia Bulldogs host Tennessee State in Athens on the 5th. So it is that time of year. Oh,
1: it is.
0: Man, it's my favorite time of year.
1: I'm ready for it.
0: It is football time in Tennessee. 7:34. We're setting.

0: It's in Top Gun 3 coming out in 2028.
1: I think it is. Is it 2027?
0: I don't know. And it could be 2027 because Tom Cruise announced over the weekend that he's working on a sequel to Days of Thunder.
1: And that's coming out in 28.
0: So we asked last hour, when did Days of Thunder? Because I was thinking 89, maybe 90. And yeah, a lot of folks said 1990.
1: 90,
0: thanks
1: okay.
0: for looking that up for us. But Days of Thunder, it's coming out. In fact, Tom Cruise made this announcement at the Daytona NASCAR race on Saturday night.
1: Okay.
0: That he's going to be a part of this along with Anne Hathaway.
1: She's going to be the female star in it. Should be good.
0: It's coming out the summer of 2028. So something to look forward to. Top Gun 3.
1: And Days of Thunder.
0: Pink now and Sunny.
2: Yeah.

0: 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We're James and Kim in the morning.
1: Good morning.
0: I know it's rough trying to get up and get the kids going and start your week off, but you got this. You got this. We've got your back, by the way.
1: I mean, we're here to help.
0: Yeah.
1: And we're giving you spare time gift cards this morning as well. So we'll send you bowling.
0: That's
1: have
0: right.
1: Something fun to do.
0: That's right. So Lucy, she gave me the bowling schedule for this year at East Hamilton. And she's only bowled a couple of times, a couple of times a year, you know, since she was little, right?
1: Right.
0: But she's going to try out for the bowling team.
1: That's kind of cool.
0: And she's pretty confident that she can make it. In fact, the Ames Center, you know, we were part, so Lucy and I were part of the Sunny 92.3 bowling team with the Ames Center.
1: How fun.
0: And we were joking. So we got this big trophy. We each got these big trophies.
1: Uh-huh.
0: And I said, take that trophy.
1: Did you guys win it?
0: Y'all yes,
1: won?
0: We
1: no
0: won first
1: way.
0: Place. Exactly. Now, I say we. Kevin, our promotions director, was on there. DeMarlin, our sales manager, he was on the team, along with some other Sunny 92.3 teammates. But we all got trophies. And they weren't just participation trophies either.
1: You're a winner.
0: But anyway, I said, Lucy, take this big trophy to your tryouts today. Dad!
1: No, oh, she's not going to do that.
0: No.
1: She's like, look, I want a trophy. I should be on the team.
0: Goodness. So anyway.
1: But Lucy's quite the good bowler.
0: She's better than I am.
1: That's good.
0: You know, back when she was six, you know, we had the bumpers, you know, the little bumpers.
1: Right.
0: No, not anymore. So, who knows? I hopefully haven't jinxed this, but I think she'll make the team.
1: I bowled not too long ago, and it's been a really long time, and I forgot how much I enjoyed bowling.
0: It's a lot of fun. It's one of those things that you do, you don't do enough, and then when you're doing it, you're going, man, I can do this like on a regular basis.
1: Right.
0: But support spare time. And they're more than just bowling. They got great food there. They've got incredible arcade. They got the laser tags.
1: So much fun.
0: Laser tag games. So, yeah, it's a lot of fun. So, we'll see you at spare time. But get ready to win bowling for four at spare time. So it's going to be hot today. You don't need somebody telling you to stay hydrated, but
1: yeah, really.
0: But the importance of staying hydrated, it's so it's key. There was an article I was reading in the Wall Street Journal. It was either yesterday or today, but I've got some stats in front of me. I've always been confused. Well, how much water are we supposed to drink? You know, you don't want to drink too much. You don't want to drink too little. Your kidneys, you know, for good kidney function, you need to be drinking water. But roughly 20% of our fluids come directly from food. And that's key.
1: That is.
0: Now, hearing that, don't go, oh, okay, well, I feed myself, so I'm covered with the fluids. No. That leaves roughly 2 liters of fluids daily for women and 3 for men. And I have to admit, I had to look this up. That translates to about 68 ounces and 101 ounces from beverages. Now, here's something else. And this is good news. It's not just water, but tea and coffee.
1: They count?
0: They count.
1: Really?
0: Yes. In fact, black coffee, 99% water. And it's not a diuretic. And this, I'm not a doctor. I just play one on television. But in this article, they say alcohol is definitely a diuretic. You can lose a lot of water
1: with alcohol,
0: But not necessarily with tea and coffee. And they're not talking about the sugary stuff either.
1: Oh goodness, I didn't realize that about coffee. That's good though. We had a travesty in our house over the weekend. The coffee maker broke.
0: The coffee maker broke. When you told me that before the show, I thought you meant our coffee maker broke here at the studio.
1: No, my home one did.
0: Because I was about to jump out of the window.
1: My home fancy one broke.
0: Yeah, I know the feeling. This is something. Sit down for this one. Go ahead and sit down.
1: Oh, gosh.
0: Yeah.
1: Okay.
0: So I've been off caffeine for 3 weeks. Well, a little over 2 weeks.
1: You could knock me over with a feather right now.
0: Can you believe that?
1: No.
0: Yeah.
1: Are you going back to it?
0: Probably not. I don't know.
1: Maybe?
0: I'm not sure.
1: I don't know.
0: I don't want to make any promises that I can't keep, okay?
1: That's hilarious.
0: All right, so stay hydrated. You know how much coffee, how much water you need, and black coffee's okay. But it doesn't need to consist of just black coffee
1: just
0: throughout
1: black
0: the
1: coffee
0: day,
1: now.
0: Especially in this heat.
1: Can I just eat all the watermelon?
0: Well, you know, getting back to, 20% of our fluids come directly from food.
1: Food, right.
0: So it's important to know that. Important to know that. Stay hydrated. It's very important for our health. Roberts Mill Road is going to be closed again today, 9 to 3 for maintenance.
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0: Hey, finally a victory for the Coyote. It was Coyote versus Acme. Huge at the box office over the weekend.
1: It was big.
0: I was kind of surprised. $15 million.
1: And it was shelved. They weren't even going to release it. Roadrunner, if he
0: catches you, you're through. That takes me back. Eating a big ball of cereal in front, like way too close to the television set early on Saturday morning. I'm going to have to see this movie. Are colleges going to switch to three-year degrees? Let's discuss this briefly. Stay with us. We're studying 92.3.

0: We're sitting at 92.3. When we get compliments on the radio station, so many people talk about the variety that we play. And that's what it's all about. That's what you call variety. 7:58. We're James and Kim in the morning. James Howard, Kim Carson. Look at beautiful Lookout Mountain.
1: Oh, it's so pretty this morning.
0: I haven't seen it in a couple of weeks. And it looked, Lookout Mountain, you're looking beautiful out my window. Sunshine, 72. It's going to feel like 103 today. So keep that in mind. Stay hydrated like we were talking about earlier. Watch your pets. Hey, make sure that you don't take them on a walk and their little paws are burnt.
1: On hot concrete.
0: That's no
1: terrible.
0: Fun. Oh, my goodness. Because you know how, you take your shoes off. You walk a couple of blocks without any shoes.
1: That'd be awful.
0: No, yeah. So let's take care of our pets. Make sure they're hydrated as well. Let's talk about colleges. Maybe you've dropped off your little one at college. It's that time of year. Oh, my goodness. I've talked to so many families just the last couple of weeks that have done this. College students may soon have a faster route to graduation. And I have to admit, this excites me. Now, the school that Lucy's going to,
1: yes,
0: I don't know if they're doing this yet or not, but a growing number of schools across the country, they're rolling out these three-year bachelor degree programs. Save a lot of money.
1: Yeah, because of student debt, right?
0: This would give students a chance to earn a diploma quicker, save them a lot of money along the way.
1: This college is so expensive now.
0: No, it's ridiculous.
1: Oh, it's really
0: Don't
1: crazy.
0: Get me started. Don't get me started. Instead of the traditional 120 credit hours spread across 4 years, some of these programs require about 90 credits. And that would mean students can enter the workforce sooner, spend less on tuition, living expenses, and yes, this is the most important part, avoid piling up as much debt.
1: Right.
0: My gosh, you know, these kids are graduating with $120,000 debt, and they're working a $35,000 a year job.
1: Right.
0: It just doesn't make sense. It doesn't add up. But the idea is gaining momentum, which is definitely good. At least 70 schools have either launched three-year degree programs or are actively considering them. So
1: I think that's interesting. I think it's a good path, actually, if you can squeeze it all in 3 years.
0: Yeah, considering the fact I've got a senior in high school.
1: Yeah.
0: Yeah, I'm like going, heck
1: I've
0: yeah.
1: I've got one in school, too. It's like, oh.
0: We've posted this article, and it's entitled, Are Colleges Going to Switch to Three-Year Degrees? Take a look at this. It's an easy read. We grabbed this from Washington Post, and we want to know about your comments on this. Yeah, there's some critics that's against this, too. So, of course.
1: Yeah.
0: All right, let's talk traffic real quickly. Volkswagen Drive over I-75 got a minor accident there. It looks like the sheriff's office, they were working on that just a little while ago. Wires down West 20th Street at Market Street, so watch out for flashing lights there. And just a quick reminder, Roberts Mill Road closed from 9 to 3 because of maintenance today.

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1: Who are you?
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18: From the Storm Track 9 Weather Center.
19: Mostly clear skies this morning with areas of patchy fog possible, then becoming mostly sunny and hot today with a stray shower possible, highs in the mid-90s and feels like temperatures above 100. Tonight, mostly clear with lows in the lower 70s. Tuesday, mostly sunny and hot with high temps in the mid-90s with feels like temps also above 100. From the Storm Track 9 Weather Center, I'm meteorologist Olivia Glass.
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20: We're sunny 92.3. 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

0: Sunny 92.3, 8:09. We're James and Kim in the morning. So when have you ever, like, you bought some strawberries, you bought some raspberries, blackberries, whatever, and then the next day or, you know, 2 days later, you open up the container and, like, one has mold on it.
1: I know.
0: And then you just kind of cut the little part that has mold on it and you eat it, or you just throw that one away. No, this survey says that you need to throw everything away. If you see any mold on any piece of fruit,
1: it's all got to go.
0: Yeah, and also a lot of folks believe that cooking destroys mold toxins, and that's not true. It does not.
1: Oh no.
0: Yeah. So unfortunately, if you find mold on any kind of fruit
1: or
0: vegetable, don't cut it off. Same thing with bread slices.
1: Oh,
0: if you see mold, it's ruined.

0: went to the Phoenix Zoo. That's a good time. Phoenix Zoo is a good time. So I went there. It's 111 degrees. I'm the only species out walking around. There's nothing happening. It's the Phoenix parking lot. So I go there and I see the chameleon. That's the first thing I see. And he's in this green cage and he's totally green. And he doesn't have to be. And he doesn't know where he is. But he's green and he's committed and I respect that attitude. He's pumped up about it too. He's like, check this out, dude. I'm totally this green. Look at me. This exact color green. This is a hard shade too. Check it out, dude. I can't pull it off much longer. Look, it's all sweaty. I'm like, good God, he made me uncomfortable. I go, hey, psst, relax. You're caught. You're in a cage at the zoo. Just kick back and be whatever color's most comfortable. Should have tried that in the jungle. Maybe he'd still be there. Seriously.
1: David Spade on Saturday Night 2.3. So it's National Zoo Awareness Day, and it's so important to support our local zoo.
2: I love our local zoo.
1: Chattanooga Zoo. Yeah, exactly. Yeah. I'm going to be hosting their Banana Ball, which is right around the corner.
2: Fun.
1: So I'm looking forward to that. But huge supporter of the Chattanooga Zoo. And in fact, you caught me making little bow ties for the Naked Mole Rats.
2: I did.
1: Just a few months ago.
2: Those poor little naked mole rats. I know, that's James's favorite animal at the zoo.
1: That's right. All the big animals, all the chimpanzees and the bigger animals, they get all the credit, but yeah, not the naked mole rats.
2: The naked mole rats are definitely underrated.
1: Spend some time with the naked mole rats, okay? All right. It's 8:15, and we appreciate you allowing us to supply you with some company as you head to the kids' car line or maybe dropping the kids off at the bus stop. Are you heading to work right now? Thank you.

0: Coming up in about 3.5 minutes, we've got the Sunny Eye Opener. We got to talk about it. It's just packed full of crazy animal stories.
1: Yes.
0: That happened over the weekend, like these baby goats with rabies. Yes. Found at a mobile petting zoo. Can you imagine looking out your window going, honey, that looks like a lioness and a cub. Oh, my word, it is.
1: That would be a sight to behold.
0: Yeah, and let's discuss what your dog has brought in from the outside. What has your dog drug into the house? it's something happened over the weekend with what this dog brought into this particular house, and the family went absolutely crazy.
1: You gotta hear it.
0: Yeah, it's coming up at 8:23. Stay with us.

0: We're setting at 92.3. So it's slow. Graysville Road, right there at the Tennessee-Georgia line. Is it a wreck? I'm not sure. If you've been in this area, let us know. There are a couple ways you can get in touch with us.
1: That's right. 423-642-9236. That's our phone number, our text line, the Trust Federal Credit Union text line. And, of course, you can always use the Sunny app to leave us a message.
0: We've had a handful of folks text us saying, hey, what's going on in Graysville? Yeah, so slow Graysville Road right there close to the Tennessee-Georgia line. It's red on our map.
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0: You know, you would think it's Wet Nose Wednesday because of all the animal stories that's in the news that happened pretty much over the weekend. Like, let's kick off the eye opener with this story. This is eye opening for sure. A 300-pound lioness and her cub may be on the loose somewhere in the middle of what, Indiana? Here's Sheriff Beeman of Madison County.
3: We got a call from a citizen right down the road here that he looked out his back window and seen what appeared to be a lioness and a cub moving through his property. Law enforcement has not made any confirmed sightings of this lioness and cub. The public, that's going to be our best bet as far as seeing anything like this. If you report it to 911 so we can get some folks out here.
0: Can you imagine seeing some lions in your neighborhood out your back door? Golly. This is another animal story. This is bizarre. Four baby goats at a petting zoo in North Carolina tested positive for rabies, causing a health situation across multiple counties because kids and adults were exposed to the goats. Here's Misty Love.
4: These goats are my life. My animals are my life. Everybody knows anybody that knows me knows my animals are the most important thing in the life in the world to me. Yeah. So it's hard. It was a skunk. It went through the holes. We don't know. And it's devastating. Or shoo the skunk out, let the goats out, watch the goats. They were jumping around, playing.
0: Man, rabies, that's no joke. Hopefully everybody's going to be okay. One more story when it comes to animals. A dog named Bingo delivered a live armadillo in his family's house. Off-camera, Bingo eventually listened to his owner. Thank goodness. It actually brought the armadillo out of the house.
5: Bingo, drop it! No! No!
0: They go crazy.
6: Oh, my gosh.
0: Those things are ugly.
6: Can you imagine it, are gross.
0: It crawling in your house?
6: They carry leprosy.
5: Oh my God. There's an armadillo in the house. Get in the car.
0: Get in the car. 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

0: So it's going to feel like 103 degrees by this afternoon around 4 o'clock. That's why we're giving away more Soquel Mountain Water Park passes.
1: That'll get you cooled off, and you still got about a month to enjoy the park.
0: Yeah, and the Great Smoky Mountains. Always cooler in the Great Smoky Mountains.

0: Hello, Sunny.
1: I was calling where you asked about the animals.
0: Yeah. What's the most interesting thing your dog or your pet has brought into the house?
1: Okay, well, I have a tweenie, and she has brought in a baby rabbit.
0: Oh, a baby rabbit, okay.
2: Oh, boy.
0: Yeah.
1: Yes.
0: Was it alive?
1: Then, yes.
0: Oh, goodness, okay.
1: And we also have a cat, and she likes to bring in little chipmunks that are alive, and she lets them loose and then chases them through the house.
2: I had a cat do that one time.
0: That keeps them entertained. Maybe you need to sit them down and watch Tom and Jerry more often.
1: Yeah.
0: Okay. All right. Hey, thank you. Yes, I remember my cat Calico. We named her Calico. She's a little calico. But I came home one day and she kept meowing and meowing and meowing, and she was on top of a little baby bunny. And I always thought she was protecting that little baby bunny.
2: Oh, no.
0: So, no. She was just saving it for later. So, hey, thanks for the phone call.
1: All right. Thank you.
0: Thank you. Bye-bye.

0: We're setting 92.3. Good morning.
1: I have a story about my dog bringing in something.
0: Oh, good.
1: Through the dog
0: good. Okay, good. Good. Tell us.
1: I was getting ready upstairs in my restroom, and I was almost ready to leave. I walk out of my restroom into my bedroom. I see another toy that I just picked up all the doggy toys and put them in the basket. See another toy, I get to it, and the head turns and looks up at me, and it's a bird.
2: Oh,
0: it's a bird. Oh, gosh.
1: And I am deathly terrified of birds.
0: Oh, okay.
1: And I screamed, and it never moved anything but its head. It just looked right up at me. It never moved. And I shut my door, locked it, and hid under my covers until one of my sons took it outside.
2: Oh my gosh.
0: So the bird was still alive.
1: And yes, I called my son from my under the cover in my bed. I was so terrified. And then I found feathers in my house for months after. Because apparently my little chihuahua had shook it the whole way up the stairs.
0: Oh my goodness. And the bird was still alive?
1: Still alive.
2: Wow.
0: Okay, so
1: very in shock.
0: That is a story. I'm only going to read the headline to the story that I read earlier this morning. And let me just tell you that I'm just going to read you this headline. A woman wakes to find a bat trying to get into her mouth.
2: Ooh.
0: Can you imagine?
1: No. They would just have to call the coroner for me.
0: That happened. Yeah, that happened over the weekend in Richmond, Virginia. Ooh. Hey, good hearing from you.
1: Thank you so much. Glad you're back. Kim, you did a great job last week.
0: Thank you. Yes, she did. Thank you. Glad to be back. Thanks for the story.
2: Good story.
0: All right.
2: Oh, my gosh.
0: Appreciate the phone calls and the text on this one. Graceville Road, right there at the Tennessee-Georgia line. We got an accident, a head-on collision. It looks pretty bad. So Graceville Road, right there at the Tennessee-Georgia line on the Georgia side. Both directions looking very slow, very congested. It's red on our map in Graysville. Also, Dotson Avenue at Monroe Street. We got an accident. And a quick reminder, Roberts Mill Road from 9 to 3, it's going to be closed today.
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0: Hello, Sunny.
1: I have a funny story about an animal, bringing an animal in.
0: Okay, tell it to us.
1: It didn't actually get brought in. There is a camper beside my mother's house that my daughter and her family was staying in while her house was getting fixed.
0: Yeah.
1: And she was watching my two dogs and didn't shut the camper door very well. There was a skunk come out from underneath the camper, and my dog busted through the door, grabbed the skunk, crunched its head. The skunk immediately sprayed. The spray went in the camper onto my grandson, all in the camper. My son-in-law started hollering at the dog. He took off running. The other dog took off running with him, so they both got sprayed.
0: Oh, gosh.
2: Oh, boy.
0: Did you eventually just burn the camper down?
2: Yeah.
1: No, they had to have somewhere to stay. I was next door because I stay with my mother. She's elderly. And I had one of her children with me. My son-in-law is chasing the dogs around, screaming at them. So the female dog goes back in the camper. Their two-year-old goes and climbs on top of the female dog, rubbing on her, gets covered in skunk.
2: Oh, it's a...
1: The male dog is playing with the skunk, throwing it in the air, catching it, and every time my son-in-law would get close to being able to grab him, he would turn around and he'd scream at him, he'd turn around and hit him with the skunk.
2: Oh, gosh.
0: Please tell me you've got this on video.
1: Oh, my gosh, I wish. We would be millionaires.
2: Oh, my word. That's a chaos.
0: How long ago did this happen?
1: It was a year ago... July 4th.
0: I kid you not. I smell skunk right now.
2: Just thinking about it.
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0: Hello, good morning. I'm James Howard Hughes, Chattanooga's largest injury law firm, the McMahon Law Firm. 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
5: From the Storm Track 9 Weather Center.
6: Mostly sunny skies and hot for today, with a stray shower possible. High temperatures in the mid-90s, but feels like temps above 100. Tonight, mostly clear with lows in the lower 70s. Tuesday and Wednesday feature mostly to partly sunny skies and hot conditions. Highs in the mid to upper 90s, with feels like temps also above 100. From the Storm Track 9 Weather Center, I'm meteorologist Olivia Glass.
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0: from the sunny 92.3 HEP Roofing Studios. 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

0: 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Hello, good morning.
1: I'm going to tell you about my dog, Bo.
0: Okay, yeah. Tell me about your dog, Bo.
1: Yeah, Bo is...
0: Bo, okay.
1: He was, he's passed. We had him 18 years.
0: Wow.
1: But he was part chow and part husky.
0: Hmm.
1: So, and he ran free. He ran free through the neighborhood and stuff. And he would, at times, he would stay gone like a week or so, you know, and so one day he'd been gone for about a week, and I'm sitting on the front porch, and here he comes. I see him in the distance come down the street, and then about halfway down the street he sees me, and he picks his pace up, you know, and here he comes, and I said, hey boy, and I was, how you doing, where you been, you know, and I'm petting him, and all of a sudden I look under his collar. He has a rolled up dollar bill.
0: Okay.
1: Stuck under his collar.
0: Huh.
1: And to this day, and he's been gone probably about 8 years, and to this day, we still don't know where that dollar come from.
0: Well, that is insane. I was waiting for like the punchline or something.
2: I know. Yeah.
0: That's bizarre.
1: Yeah, well, the punchline is he was out making some money.
0: He was making some money. He brought home the dough.
1: Yeah, well, and now years later, I really know, what he was doing to make that money. I see little bows all through the neighborhood.
0: Oh gosh. I believe it. There it is. There it is. You behave yourself today. Good hearing from you.
1: Okay, see
0: bye-bye.
1: You.
0: Bye-bye. I knew there's a punchline there.
2: Had to be.
0: All right, Patty Sanders is coming up next. And by the way, she is giving away more tickets today.
2: That's right. Soaky Mountain Water Park tickets on the line. Have a great day.
3: 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A magic moment brought to you by TVFCU, your local financial partner.
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1: That's normal.
0: We need HEP.
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7: From the StormTrack 9 Weather Center.
8: Mostly sunny skies and hot for today, with a stray shower possible. High temperatures in the mid-90s, but feels like temps above 100. Tonight, mostly clear with lows in the lower 70s. Tuesday and Wednesday feature mostly to partly sunny skies and hot conditions. Highs in the mid to upper 90s, with feels like temps also above 100. From the StormTrack 9 Weather Center, I'm meteorologist Olivia Glass.
7: From the sunny 92.3 HEP Plumbing Studios. 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
9: We're sunny 92.3. 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

Okay, these Mondays have got to stop. How are you? I'm Patty Sanders. What a pleasure to have your company. Happy Monday. We're going to get through this Monday together. Hope your weekend was fantastic. Bright blue sunshine and blue skies, all of your favorite songs and more. Going to be a good Monday. We are today's sunny 92.3.

0: 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And that's you, our Sunny listeners. All Labor Day weekend, we'll be playing nothing but throwbacks from the 80s, 90s, and the 2000s. Everybody's working for the weekend. So if you grind through the workday during the week,
1: and that's pretty much everybody, right?
0: You can enjoy a weekend of fun songs and a chance to make one last splash at Silky Mountain Water Park. 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
0: This Labor Day weekend, say goodbye to summer and enjoy your day away from the boss. 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

0: Okay, a little bit of yesterday, a little bit of today, and James and Kim to wake you up live. They're local right here in the studio overlooking world-famous Lookout Mountain. We are sunny 92.3. Happy Monday. You know, Soaky Mountain Water Park is open weekends for another month, trying to get you to have one last splash of summer. Yeah, so during lunch this week, I'll have tickets to Soaky Mountain Water Park near Dolly's hometown, Sevierville, Tennessee, in the Great Smoky Mountains. So Soaky Mountain Water Park tickets during lunch coming your way this week on Sunny.
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0: Well, over the weekend, significant flooding in parts of the west and in the northeast. They are setting some record highs with dangerous heat. We're going to be mighty hot down here in the southeast as well. Next couple of days, 93 to 97. That's going to be our expected highs before we start figuring in the heat index. Dangerous heat wave this week in the Tennessee Valley. So watch out for your elderly neighbors and your pets as well. Downtown Chattanooga, it's 79, nice and sunny.
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0: Feel free to sing along at any time. We always are around you. We are live. We are local. We are Middays, Sunny 92.3. So you went to the movies over the weekend. What did you see? Fourth biggest movie these past 3 days, Insidious. $10 million at the box office. The Odyssey is still in the top three. The Odyssey is number three, taking in an additional $14 million. In ticket sales these past 3 days. The new one, Coyote versus Acme, that is good for number two, $15.4 million at the box office. And still in the number one position, earning overall almost $900 million total. The latest Spider-Man picked up an additional $22 million in ticket sales over the weekend.
1: Why is everything under the sink wet?
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Okay, you've got a lot of errands to run this morning. What are the highways like? 24 East and West downtown, you're looking great. We're hopping on 153 in Hickson. You're clear. I-75 Cleveland moving well. Love it. Hi there. We're Summer.

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0: 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Wow, 61. You're sunny 92.3. I have an extra long stretch of your favorites coming up. Okay, I've done my football homework. Going to be a busy Saturday college football-wise. Tennessee Vols will start their season. They'll be hosting Furman this Saturday. Bulldogs, Georgia will host Tennessee State in Athens also Saturday. Alabama will host East Carolina this weekend. Kentucky Wildcats are hosting Youngstown State. Florida will host Florida Atlantic. Auburn will host Baylor. Now, that game will be at Mercedes-Benz Stadium in Atlanta. Auburn and Baylor at Mercedes-Benz Stadium in Atlanta, which, by the way, Mercedes-Benz Stadium was just voted the number one football stadium in America. There we go. And Vandy will host Austin Peay again this Saturday. Going to be a busy football day.
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9: From the Storm Track 9 Weather Center.
10: Mostly sunny skies and hot for today, with a stray shower possible. High temperatures in the mid-90s, but feels like temps above 100. Tonight, mostly clear with lows in the lower 70s. Tuesday and Wednesday feature mostly to partly sunny skies and hot conditions. Highs in the mid to upper 90s, with feels like temps also above 100. From the Storm Track 9 Weather Center, I'm meteorologist Olivia Glass.
0: Every time I look, it's up a few degrees. 82 downtown Chattanooga. Tonight at 7, John Tesh will be playing all of our favorite sunny songs, and he'll be talking about, you know, you turn the air conditioner on in the bedroom at night, it's too hot at 11 p.m. and then you're freezing at 3 a.m. He's got a solution for that tonight at 7.
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1: We're sunny 92.3. 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

0: Now that you found us, lock us in. 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Sunny 92.3. Good morning. Quick look at Sunny Sports. Braves are hosting the Giants tonight at 6. Lookouts will be in Knoxville all week. Well, they're off today, but they'll be in Knoxville through this weekend, which will be Labor Day weekend, believe it or not. And in the WNBA, there's a 2.5-week break because of the Women's Basketball World Cup that will take place in Germany. So top international female players and the WNBA superstars, they are playing in the Women's Basketball World Cup in Germany for the next 2.5 weeks. So there's a break there, and that's Sunny Sports.
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0: Well, quickly, Lisa just texted in to say she's listening in Indiana. Well, Lisa, that is so cool. I'm wondering if you're on sunny923.com or if you found the Sunny mobile app and downloaded that. Either way, nice to have you. Lisa's a big Jim Brickman fan, and she got to know Sunny 92.3 when she discovered Jim Brickman. There you go. Great to hear from you. Okay, extremely hot, almost dangerous. Record highs these next couple of days in the Tennessee Valley, 93 to 97 before we start figuring in that heat index. So, wow. Downtown Chattanooga, we're up to 83.
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0: mid-80s there, Dan Harkman, Sunny 92.3. Right before that, Ella Langlam. I'm interested if Choosing Texas has hit number one again, because that song just keeps breaking records here and there and everywhere. We're Sunny 92.3, entertainment happenings for the day. Country music superstars gathered at the Grand Ole Opry in Nashville over the weekend to honor Dolly Parton. Dolly made her debut on the Opryland stage in 1959. She was 13. She was introduced on stage that night by Johnny Cash. How special was that? So many, many superstars gathered to honor her Saturday night. Also happening Saturday, Dolly was laid to rest behind her beloved husband of 59 years, Carl Dean. That happened Saturday as well. Dolly's funeral was private.
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0: 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She is a beauty, isn't she? 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We're sunny 92.3. 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
7: From the Storm Track 9 Weather Center.
8: Mostly sunny skies and hot for today, with a stray shower possible. High temperatures in the mid-90s, but feels like temps above 100. Tonight, mostly clear with lows in the lower 70s. Tuesday and Wednesday feature mostly to partly sunny skies and hot conditions. Highs in the mid to upper 90s with feels like temps also above 100. From the Storm Track 9 Weather Center, I'm meteorologist Olivia Glass.
0: 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Caught you listening. Thank you so much. Lunchtime, let's eat. 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
1: Hello, there was something 92.3. 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
3: 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The skunk immediately sprayed. 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
6: Looking at my NFL football schedule. We've got a Wednesday night game this week and a Thursday night game. And then it starts on Sunday. Sunny 92.3. Extremely hot these next couple of days, literally 93 to 97. As the anticipated high, and then we figure in that heat index can be literally heat indices well into the triple digits. Downtown currently it's 86.
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Well, tonight at 7, John Tesh will be playing all of our favorite sunny songs naturally, as he always does. And also, he'll be talking about how to really wake up every morning, take your morning coffee outside. Actually outside. Take a walk, breathe in the fresh air. That'll wake you up. There you go. 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
0: Who Will Save Your Soul is not correct. But hey, thanks for trying. You have an awesome day. Still looking for the right answer. Who will save your soul, or you were meant for me?
9: Who will save your soul?
0: No, but thank you for listening. You have a terrific day. Hey, they're still looking for the right answer. Jewel, 1996, I was singing a part of Who Will Save Your Soul, or You Were Meant for Me.
10: You were meant for me.
0: You are going to Soaky Mountain Water Park. How's your Monday today? Pretty good?
10: Good.
0: Good.
10: How are you?
0: I'm well, thank you. Two tickets, Soaky Mountain Water Park in Sevierville. They're open weekend through the entire month of September. Enjoy that. What is your first name, sir?
10: Brian.
0: All right, Brian. Thank you. Have a great Monday.

Well, it's another Friday Night Lights with our Sunny 92.3 football team. We'll be at the LFO game this coming Friday night with Chattanooga State, where Chattanooga goes to college. Also McDonald's and Scenic Hudson's Car Wash Express, giving away a whole bunch of goodies. LFO, here we come. We'll see you Friday night. We're Sunny 92.3 live and local middays.

0: And you know what? With those sunny 92.3 no repeat work days, we don't play the same song every 2 hours. We don't repeat from 9 to 5. The same song by the same artist? Nope. Here's sunny 92.3. More Soaky Mountain Water Park tickets coming your way every day this week during lunch. Here it's sunny 92.3. I am on sunny923.com. 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
10: From the Storm Track 9 Weather Center.
11: Mostly sunny skies and hot for today, with a stray shower possible. High temperatures in the mid-90s, but feels like temps above 100. Tonight, mostly clear with lows in the lower 70s. Tuesday and Wednesday feature mostly to partly sunny skies and hot conditions. Highs in the mid to upper 90s, with feels like temps also above 100. From the Storm Track 9 Weather Center, I'm meteorologist Olivia Glass.
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How's your Monday? 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James and Kim, our awesome morning team, they're going to send you bowling at Spare Time on Brainerd Road. 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

0: Sunny 92.3 is celebrating everyone who puts in the labor all year long. And that's you, our Sunny listeners. All Labor Day weekend, we'll be playing nothing but throwbacks from the 80s, 90s, and the 2000s. Everybody's working for the weekend. So if you grind through the workday during the week, and that's pretty much everybody, right? You can enjoy a weekend of fun songs and a chance to make one last splash at Silky Mountain Water Park. 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
1: Staying Alive by the Bee Gees, one of the best disco songs ever. The Bee Gees really became known as the kings of disco, literally around the world, with the Saturday Night Fever soundtrack. The executive producer of the movie that was about to be made, Saturday Night Fever, asked the Bee Gees to write some songs for the soundtrack. The Bee Gees were in Paris, France at the time, and it took them a couple of days to get going on the song because it was really not a working title for the movie just yet. So they started with something everybody can appreciate. Fun on a Saturday night. Saturday Night Fever. And the meaning behind the song is kind of serious, says Robin Gibb of the Bee Gees. It is about survival on the streets of New York City. Everyone struggles, says Robin, every now and then. So sometimes just surviving is a real victory. Things can drag you down, but you gotta be bigger than that. It became a huge hit. And the Bee Gees became the kings of disco with Saturday Night Fever's soundtrack.
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1: Okay, nothing out of the ordinary for late August. Believe it or not, September begins tomorrow. And it's still feeling like summertime, 93 to 96 as the expected highs these next couple of days. Maybe a 20% chance of a shower or two to cool us down. Not much, really. So downtown Chattanooga currently, it's 90. And downtown Chattanooga traffic looks great. TDOT traffic cameras show really no problems. I'm on 24 East and West starting at the I-59 split. Going through downtown Chattanooga all the way to I-75. You're moving well.
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0: caught you singing. Me too. Our favorite sing-along with radio station, Sunny 92.3, number one at work. Thanks to you. So you went to the movies over the weekend. Third biggest movie, The Odyssey, is still on the list. 14 million these past couple of days. Coyote versus Acme, 15 million. That was good for the second biggest movie of the weekend. Spider-Man, still number one. $22 million in ticket sales. And here's a cute one. Lisa Kudrow, she played Phoebe all those years on Friends. Lisa says there she loved the show for all those years, forever friends with all the cast. She says the one thing she will never do again, however, is sing the song Smelly Cat. If you're a Friends fan, you remember Smelly Cat was a big Phoebe song. She wrote that in real life, by the way. She and Chrissy Hynde of the Pretenders wrote Smelly Cat. Anyway, Lisa says the show is over, so she's going to have to put Smelly Cat to rest. So Lisa Kudrow will never again sing Smelly Cat on or off screen.
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0: 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Got a smart speaker? We are there, too. We're Sunny 92.3. Sunny Sports. Braves will host the Giants in Atlanta tonight at 6:05. Lookouts are off today. They'll be in Knoxville through Labor Day weekend. Then they'll come back home. And we've got the NFL 18 games this year in the National Football League. Game one will start, actually week one will start next Wednesday, a week from Wednesday. We'll have the Patriots and the Seahawks on Wednesday, September 9th. Thursday, September 10th, it'll be the 49ers and the Rams, and then that following Sunday, everybody else.
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6: From the Storm Track 9 Weather Center.
7: Mostly sunny skies and hot for today, with a stray shower possible. High temperatures in the mid-90s, but feels like temps above 100. Tonight, mostly clear with lows in the lower 70s. Tuesday and Wednesday feature mostly to partly sunny skies and hot conditions. Highs in the mid to upper 90s, with feels like temps also above 100. From the Storm Track 9 Weather Center, I'm meteorologist Olivia Glass.
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0: Have you noticed a variety? Have I mentioned that? Yeah, I thought I had. The best from yesterday. And today it's 80s, 90s, 2K, and today, and no repeat work days. We're sunny 92.3. 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By the way, this coming Friday night, having fun with McDonald's, Chat State, where Chattanooga goes to college, and Scenic Suds Car Wash Express. 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See you Friday night. It's Friday Night Lights with the Sunny Team.
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0: Don't forget, Kim Carson and Robin Daniels drive you home at 3, and then it's the John Tesh Radio Show tonight at 7. So very hot temperatures through, actually, for the remainder of the week, 93 to 97 for the expected high before the heat index. Oh, my goodness. Downtown Chattanooga, 91 now.
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0: live and we're local midday, sunny 92.3 down here on the sunny end of the radio dial for more than 61 years, sunny 92.3. So yesterday, a brand new space telescope was launched. Yesterday morning from Kennedy Space Center, it is the Roman Space Telescope. It's now on a 1 million mile journey. NASA officials hope it can take awesome pictures for as long as 5 years. Wouldn't that be something? Although it has enough fuel on board to last 10 years, so fingers crossed, right?
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2: And Mike Collins voted to gut Social Security. 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
1: So with so much uncertainty in life, how can we set goals and move forward? According to time management expert Laura Vanderkam, consider these words when making plans. Hold the near future tightly, hold the far future lightly. Meaning, if you're making plans for the next 2 weeks, Vanderkam says absolutely nail down as many details as possible. But if you're making plans for the next 6 to 12 months, go ahead and take action, like reserving a wedding venue or buying plane tickets for a vacation, but do not worry about specific details just yet. And beyond a year, you shouldn't make concrete plans at all. Just think in terms of what your long-term intentions are. That way, you can continue to move toward your longer-term goals without being caught off guard every time life throws you a curveball. Hold the near future tightly. Hold the far future lightly. Love it. John Tesh with today's Intelligence for Your Life Minute.
0: Don't forget, John Tesh has Intelligence for Your Life and the best variety of your music. 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
13: From the Storm Track 9 Weather Center.
14: Mostly sunny skies and hot for today, with a stray shower possible. High temperatures in the mid-90s, but feels like temps above 100. Tonight, mostly clear with lows in the lower 70s. Tuesday and Wednesday feature mostly to partly sunny skies and hot conditions. Highs in the mid to upper 90s, with feels like temps also above 100. From the Storm Track 9 Weather Center, I'm meteorologist Olivia Glass.
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1: We are today's Sunny 92.3. It's Kim and Robin in the afternoon. Friday Night Lights was so much fun on Friday night. Of course, Heritage playing Ringgold. That was a great time. We gave away a lot of free prizes thanks to our sponsors, Chattanooga State, McDonald's, and Scenic Suds Car Wash Express. So this week, we're heading back to the gridiron, and we're going to be at LFO, another North Georgia school. So Bremen is taking on LFO, and that's going to be a great game. Bremen is near my hometown of Carrollton, so I'll be interested to see how that goes. Bremen at LFO this weekend is our next Friday Night Lights.
2: And we got a bit of a slow go 24 eastbound. There's a broken down 18-wheeler right near the top of the ridge cut. The right lane's going to be blocked. It's going to be about 16 or 17 minutes to get from downtown to the split. Westbound 24 not affected. Everything westbound is good. 153 looking good between I-75 and the dam. 75 moving well between Cleveland and Dalton. Watch out for a minor accident, Signal Mountain Boulevard near the Space House.
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0: Hey, Sunny 92.3. So I'm not sure if I'm a fan of this or not, because AI is a little scary sometimes. There's a new OpenAI feature that allows ChatGPT to not only read your texts, but actually text for you, which means they can read, respond, and send back a response. So I'm not 100% sure that I'm on board with this, but you should definitely check it out if you're using ChatGPT.
1: All right, 24 eastbound, that earlier problem on the ridge cut, that's been cleared out of the way. Still about 14 or 15 minutes from get from downtown to the split. Westbound 24 is good. 153 looking good between I-75 and the AM-75 moving well between Cleveland and Dalton. Watch out for an accident at Rossville Boulevard just south of I-24 and also an accident downtown 4th at Houston.
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7: From the Storm Track 9 Weather Center.
8: Mostly clear tonight with lows in the lower 70s. Tuesday and Wednesday feature mostly to partly sunny skies and hot conditions. Highs in the mid to upper 90s with feels like temps also above 100. From the Storm Track 9 Weather Center, I'm meteorologist Olivia Glass.
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0: Sunny 92.3 is celebrating everyone who puts in the labor all year long. And that's you, our Sunny listeners. All Labor Day weekend, we'll be playing nothing but throwbacks from the 80s, 90s, and the 2000s. Everybody's working for the weekend. So if you grind through the workday during the week,
1: and that's pretty much everybody, right?
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0: start today at Sunny 92.3. So let me ask you a question. If two police officers waved you down, would you let them hop in the car with you and go on a wild police chase? Well, that's exactly what happened to an Uber driver in Houston over the weekend. Check this out.
1: Hey, give me a ride over there, please. Cool. Go that way. Go, pick her up.
2: Got in my vehicle and ordered me to go chase down a suspect. Just running off of adrenaline. I have cops ordering me to do things. I'm going to comply.
1: Which way did he go? Over there. Go that way.
2: He was extremely fast. I didn't think they would be able to catch him on foot. I didn't know what my rights were at the moment. I'm glad I was able to help.
0: Well, that is just wild. Fortunately, they ended up catching up with the guy, and the Uber driver was kind of a hero.
3: N24 eastbound, about 13 or 14 minutes from downtown to the split. Westbound 24 is good all the way to I-59. 153, no problem between I-75 and the dam. 75 is good between Cleveland and Dalton. Watch out for an accident. Brainerd Road in front of Brainerd Village, and also an accident on Signal Mountain, Taft Highway at Coral Road.
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0: And at 429, still an easy ride this afternoon. 24 eastbound, about 13 or 14 minutes from downtown to the split. Westbound 24, no problem there. 153 is good between I-75 and the dam. 75, nothing to worry about between Cleveland and Dalton. Watch out for an accident on Signal Mountain, Taft Highway at Coral Road.
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The Goo Goo Dolls and Iris on Sunny 92.3. Do you like bowling? I hope so, because we're giving away bowling passes all week at Spare Time. If you haven't been bowling recently, it's a ton of fun. I just went a couple of weeks ago with some friends. I had so much fun. I hadn't bowled in like a year. Anyway, Spare Time gift cards up for grabs all this week on the Sunny Morning Show. It's the Go-Go's now, and we got the beat.

0: We are today, sunny 92.3. It's Kim and Robin in the afternoon. And this is so cool because we've been such a vital part of this for so long. 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It's going to be fun. Hope to see you at the market.
1: And still a couple of slow spots. 24 eastbound, 13 or 14 minutes from downtown to the split. Westbound 24 looks good. 27 is good through town. Now, there is a broken down vehicle. 27 northbound right before you get to the Main Street exit. Everything off on the right shoulder there. 153 southbound. Watch out for a broken down vehicle between Highway 58 and Bonnie Oaks. Everything off on the right shoulder there. 75 northbound. You get a broken down vehicle right as you pass Highway 153. That is off on the left shoulder, but not really causing a problem. 75 is good both ways between Cleveland and Dalton. Watch out for an accident, Rossville Boulevard at 23rd Street.
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9: From the Storm Track 9 Weather Center.
10: A clear sky, but also quite muggy tonight with a low temperature in the low 70s. The heat continues both Tuesday and Wednesday. A lot of sunshine, highs both days, upper 90s, heat index above 100. Only slight chances for late day showers, a little better chance of that occurring by late week. From the Storm Track 9 Weather Center, I'm meteorologist David Glenn.
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0: We are all about variety. We're Sunny 92.3. Here's a sweet story for you. But a man just got a very unexpected surprise when a postcard from his parents showed up at his front door. Now, here's the interesting part. This postcard was mailed 26 years ago, and both of his parents have since passed away.
1: I started looking at it and go, oh my gosh, this is a treasure. Flying in, we saw lots of water and green land everywhere. Love, M&D from Mom and Dad. Probably what happened to this postcard is it somehow fell out of a bin or a basket or a shelf or something like that, and they must have just found it recently and said, hey, the guy still lives at the same address. Let's go ahead and send it to him. This was, to me, almost a postcard from heaven.
0: It's a pretty special postcard. His parents had been vacationing in Copenhagen, and this was in July of 2000. So that was pretty special for him to get it 26 years later.
2: And we're looking good this afternoon. 24 eastbound, 12 or 13 minutes from downtown to the split. Westbound 24, everything looks good. 153 southbound slowing down just a bit, approaching I-75, but no real problem. 75 northbound, a little slow through that construction, passing Hamilton Place. And again, no real problem. Southbound 75 is good. Watch out for an accident, Morrison Springs Road in front of Red Bank High School.
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We're back again tomorrow morning with more tickets to Spare Time. We'll send you bowling over Labor Day weekend. How fun would that be? Right now, it's Huntrix and Golden on Sunny 92.3.

0: And at 5:31, looking good this afternoon. 24 eastbound, 12 or 13 minutes from downtown to the split. Westbound 24 is good. 153 southbound, a little slow approaching I-75. Nothing to worry about. Meantime, 75 is good both ways between Cleveland and Dalton. Watch out for an accident on Bonnie Oaks Drive at Noah Reed. It is primarily affecting eastbound traffic, or traffic going from Highway 153 toward I-75.
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0: start today, Sunny 92.3. There is a brand new show that's coming to Netflix, and I think it looks actually like it's going to be pretty good. It's called Wonka, and they used AI to recreate Gene Wilder's voice. Just check this out.
1: A whole new generation of golden ticket holders will compete against each other in my factory for a lifetime supply of money.
2: Wonka has this fun, but he also has this dark side.
1: You will test my factory.
3: It's a lickable wallpaper.
0: Okay, it sounds just like him. That is wild to me. But I always found Willy Wonka and the Chocolate Factory to be very, very creepy and really cool at the same time. So we'll have to see. One of the famous Oompa Loompas is also going to be on the show. He's going to star in it. So we'll have to see. It starts on September 23rd on Netflix.
4: And not a lot slowing you down at this point. 24 eastbound, 12 or 13 minutes from downtown to the split. Westbound 24, everything is good. 153 is moving well between I-75 and the dam. 75, you're looking good between Cleveland and Dalton. Traffic still slow on Bonnie Oaks. We had that earlier accident at Noah Reed. And also watch out for an accident at Ringgold Road at Adair Avenue.
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16: From the Storm Track 9 Weather Center.
17: A clear sky, but also quite muggy tonight with a low temperature in the low 70s. The heat continues both Tuesday and Wednesday. A lot of sunshine, highs both days, upper 90s, heat index above 100. Only slight chances for late day showers, a little better chance of that occurring by late week. From the Storm Track 9 Weather Center, I'm meteorologist David Glenn.
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0: there today. Sunny 92.3. So I'm not sure if I'm a fan of this or not, because AI is a little scary sometimes. There's a new OpenAI feature that allows ChatGPT to not only read your texts, but actually text for you, which means they can read, respond, and send back a response. So I'm not 100% sure that I'm on board with this, but you should definitely check it out if you're using ChatGPT.
1: All right, light traffic on all the major roadways this afternoon. About the only thing that you're going to see flashing lights on is a broken down vehicle, 75 southbound between the split and the East Ridge exit, and everything's out of the roadway there. So everything around Chattanooga looking good.
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8: A clear sky, but also quite muggy tonight with a low temperature in the low 70s. The heat continues both Tuesday and Wednesday. A lot of sunshine, highs both days, upper 90s, heat index above 100. Only slight chances for late day showers, a little better chance of that occurring by late week. From the StormTrack 9 Weather Center, I'm meteorologist Stephen Glenn.

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3: 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The skunk immediately sprayed. The spray went in the camper onto my grandson, all in the camper. The other dog took off running with him, so they both got sprayed.
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16: A clear sky, but also quite muggy tonight with a low temperature in the low 70s. The heat continues both Tuesday and Wednesday. A lot of sunshine, highs both days, upper 90s, heat index above 100. Only slight chances for late day showers, a little better chance of that occurring by late week. From the Storm Track 9 Weather Center, I'm meteorologist Stephen Glenn.

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0: Welcome back to Intelligence for Your Life. John Tesh with you. This is your new and improved life on the radio. Hey, ladies, for you, when you're upset, which would you prefer the man in your life to say to you? What's the matter, or is something wrong? Well, Men's Health Magazine posed that question to hundreds of women, and the majority say they would rather be asked, what's the matter? Because as they say, if a man asks, is something wrong? It implies he can't tell that something's bothering you. And how should a man react when he does know there's a problem? Should he say, calm down, or take a deep breath? I think you can guess the answer, but 94% of women would rather have a man say, take a deep breath. Saying calm down makes people feel their emotions aren't valid. Agree? Disagree, ladies? Facebook.com/John Tesh.
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0: Up next, crucial intelligence from technology expert Nicholas Carr and his book, What the Internet is Doing to Our Brains. You'll want to hear this.

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0: All right, intelligent people, here we go with how our smartphone GPS maps are destroying our memory. This comes from technology expert Nicholas Carr, who wrote a great book, The Shallows, What the Internet is Doing to Our Brains. So research shows that our navigational sense is tightly connected to memory. And the less we use our memory to get where we're going, and the more we rely on technology instead, the higher our risk for memory loss and dementia as we age. That's why technology expert Carr recommends boosting your brain power and your memory by taking different routes to get to everyday locations and using a paper map on occasion to go someplace new. And try to really understand the route you're taking and where you're actually headed instead of listening to monotone directions from a GPS app. And after you've been someplace, try to visualize the route you took to get there. The better able you are to remember the twists and turns and landmarks, the easier it'll be to find the next time, and the bigger the boost to your brain power, more importantly.
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0: Welcome back to Intelligence for Your Life. Do you know who's really annoying? It's the one-upper. Yeah, you know, the guy who always has a story to tell after your story or in the middle of your story. And of course, his is even more dramatic or hilarious than yours. Psychologists have a name for that. It's called reciprocal self-disclosure. That's a big one. Reciprocal self-disclosure. It's universally annoying. Research has shown that people who follow up with statements that show they understand, empathize, or appreciate what was said are significantly more well-liked than people who respond with their own big old stories. So here's a tip from Chris Malone, author of the book, The Human Brand, How We Relate to People, Products, and Companies. He says the key is to ask thoughtful questions and resist the urge to jump in with your own comments and observations. Simply listen to what somebody is saying, let it sink in, and then ask another thoughtful question. You will be loved. You will be respected.
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0: John Tesh with you, sharing the latest workout intelligence. And you've heard of HIIT, high intensity interval training. It's a way to get fit faster since your workout is more intense and even shorter. Sessions only last 30 minutes and you alternate between giving it all you got and quick periods of rest, high intensity interval training. Now there's another way to get fit, HIPAA, high intensity incidental physical activity. High intensity incidental physical activity. HIPAA is essentially small bursts of strenuous activity that pop up throughout your day, like having to haul bags of groceries up two flights of stairs, chasing your dog through the park after she took off chasing a squirrel. And those little bouts of HIPAA, they add up and actually improve your cardio fitness, even if you're only going all out for 30 seconds at a time. Certified strength and conditioning specialist Rachel Cosgrove says this HIPAA is all about pushing yourself in small doses. So aim for 3 small doses of HIPAA every day to maximize your cardio fitness. That's HIPAA, high intensity incidental physical activity.
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0: Well, we've talked many times before with support from researchers about how great it is to have a hobby. Hobbies reduce stress and strengthens the brain. But if you want to make your hobby even better, you just do it with other people. According to the University of Rochester, they said engaging your favorite hobby in your favorite hobby with others, much more satisfying. The presence of other people intensifies the experience.
2: It also makes you feel more connected to a community, so that when you're doing, whether it's, you know, knitting, bowling, whatever your hobby is, you're going to feel like it's not something that you're using to dissociate. It's something you're using to gain fulfillment, and then it will actually be self-perpetuating. I'll also say this. We know, we have told you so many times, that social relationships at the workplace and dating relationships at the workplace are a recipe for disaster, right? And as an adult, you go, okay, but then what am I supposed to do?
0: Right.
2: How am I supposed to meet people? How it's really hard to not just to date, but also just to make friends in adulthood.
0: Right.
2: Having a hobby or having a place where you volunteer, having something that you're engaged in regularly is the key to developing a community that is outside of your professional community, but that will allow you to date, have additional friends, and not be tied to your workplace for all of that fulfillment.
0: Yeah, I love your examples too. Bowling or knitting.
2: I'm just trying to, you know, I'm going with just like the classic, what I saw the Flintstones do. That's what I'm going.
0: Yeah, that's a good baseline.
3: Man, I love this place. I've been surfing here since I was a kid. Now, seeing my grandson out on the water, it means everything to me. 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
15: The Storm Track 9 Weather Center.
16: A clear sky, but also quite muggy tonight with a low temperature in the low 70s. The heat continues both Tuesday and Wednesday. A lot of sunshine, highs both days, upper 90s, heat index above 100. Only slight chances for late day showers, a little better chance of that occurring by late week. From the Storm Track 9 Weather Center, I'm meteorologist Stephen Glenn.